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2: Sanctuary Weather.
3: Northland and Coromandel, partly cloudy, a few showers about Northland, clearing tomorrow morning, then returning for a time tomorrow evening. Auckland to Waitomo, also Bay of Plenty, Taupō and Taumarunui, mainly fine, some cloud for Bay of Plenty tomorrow. Taranaki to Kapiti, also Taihape, partly cloudy, isolated showers about South Taranaki this evening and overnight. Gisborne to Wairarapa, also Wellington, partly cloudy with a few showers, clearing Wellington tomorrow afternoon. Nelson and Buller to Fiordland, fine. Marlborough, Canterbury and Otago, excluding Clutha, mostly cloudy. Isolated showers about Banks Peninsula and the Kaikoura Coast until tomorrow morning, becoming fine about South Canterbury and Otago this afternoon. Cloud increasing everywhere tomorrow evening. Southland and Clutha, partly cloudy. Isolated showers becoming confined to the coast and Stewart Island this evening.
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With a cover of Keith Green's Your Love Broke Through, that is Rebecca St. James, just after 12 as we head into the afternoon here on Sanctuary. I'm Tom and welcome on in as the day's show continues. Great to have you with us as we look ahead to Torin Wells' latest Breathe On It coming up before 12:30. Music on the way as well shortly from Phil Wickham. And this next from Mercy Me, here's Make It Well.

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Making well with my soul. I need a peace that only heaven knows. Jesus, could you please

0: singing songs to God as an expression of worship is a wonderful thing to do. It's particularly powerful, I think, when groups of believers get together to sing passionately and with one voice and with one soul and with one mind their love songs to God, expressing God's worth, praise and thankfulness through music. But we do need to bring things back into perspective. Let's just remind ourselves that in all the recorded words of Jesus through Matthew, Mark, Luke and John, he never once asks us to get together and sing about his love. Instead, in many different ways and over again, he asks us to be his love. He asks us to be his love to one another, to our neighbors, to our enemies, and to the least of these, to the ends of the earth. I'm Grant Norsworthy with Word and Song.
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Soundtrack to the middle of the day here on Sanctuary, and indeed the middle of the week. Torrin Wells, Breathe On It, as we continue towards 12:30. Some New Zealand music next from Thursday Collective. These guys out of Christchurch with Nothing But Praise.

They've lasted for a reason. Powerful melodies and superb lyrics that lift our faith. Hymns. Some are modern classics. Others were written centuries ago but are still widely sung today. Hymns for Today. The best from the past given a fresh sound for today's generation. Hymns for Today. Every Sunday morning at 6. So let your faith be strengthened and inspired. Hymns for Today. Sundays at 6, only here on Sanctuary, New Zealand's worship station.

I'm Tom. It is Sanctuary, the day's show on our Wednesday afternoon, and it's a lovely afternoon here in the south. I'm just thinking to myself that probably means I need to get the lawns done. One of those things I've been avoiding for a while. What have you got on the to-do list this afternoon, or are you avoiding that just at the moment? Well, regardless, whatever the afternoon holds, right now, continuing on towards one. And as we do, we continue the music here on New Zealand's Worship Station, keeping you company whatever you're up to.

0: During the months of lockdown, I enjoyed doing jigsaws. Not just ordinary jigsaws, but WasJigs. The picture on the front of the box is only a clue to what the end product will look like. I love the challenge. It's a mystery, a surprise when it's completed. It takes time. I can't do it in a hurry. I place the pieces in one at a time. And there are 1,000 of them. Our lives are a bit like that. God works at us one day at a time. He's not in a hurry, and we're not a copy of a picture on a box, but individually crafted by Him. Sometimes the puzzle gets tedious, but each piece is important and fits perfectly with another. Maybe your life feels tedious, but God is putting the pieces together perfectly to make something unique, and that something is you. Don't give up. He makes all things beautiful in His time. Mahana ki tau tātou atua e tēnei rā. Remember God today. I'm Alison Shaw.
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0: I'm Tom, and it is Sanctuary coming up to one, which means we'll update news, weather and sport in just a couple of minutes. 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
5: In this update, academics have written an open letter warning the government we need a strong media regulator and complaints body with growing polarisation, misinformation and commercialisation. It says we shouldn't abolish the Broadcasting Standards Authority but modernise it. Donald Trump's on his way to China for talks with President Xi Jinping on the Middle East, trades and tariffs. A US president hasn't visited China in almost a decade. A Christchurch man and his son, Bruce and Bihan Tata, have been sentenced to 4 months and 5 months home detention for taking 486 pawa from a marine reserve near Kaikoura. The Treaty Claims Settlement Bill for Ngā Hapū o Te Iwi o Whanganui has passed its first reading in Parliament. It includes acknowledgement the Crown imprisoned Māori for participating in Parihaka's peaceful resistance campaign. That's news.
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5: In sports, Southampton are through to the promotion playoff final in English football's Championship Division after a 2-1 extra time victory in the second leg of their semi-final tie against visiting Middlesbrough. Shay Charles's 116th minute goal sealed the 2-1 victory on aggregate. Southampton will face Hull City at Wembley on May 24 in what's often regarded as the richest match in football. The winner earns promotion to the Premier League. Devin Conway's found the bright side of the drastic format changes synonymous with the modern cricket calendar. The Black Caps top order batters in camp at Lincoln with the test squad this week, ahead of games against hosts Ireland and England over the next month and a half. That is sport.
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0: Taranaki to Kapiti, also Taihape. Partly cloudy, isolated showers about South Taranaki this evening and overnight. Gisborne to Wairarapa, also Wellington. Partly cloudy with a few showers, clearing Wellington tomorrow afternoon. Nelson and Buller to Fiordland, fine. Marlborough, Canterbury and Otago, excluding Clutha, mostly cloudy. Isolated showers about Banks Peninsula and the Kaikoura Coast until tomorrow morning. Becoming fine about South Canterbury and Otago this afternoon. Cloud increasing everywhere tomorrow evening. Southlands and Clutha, partly cloudy, isolated showers, becoming confined to the coast and Stewart Island this evening.
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0: Hi, I'm Kane Adams. Romans 8 verse 28. And we know that all things work together for good for those who love God, to those who are called according to his purpose. All of us go through seasons in life, whether good or bad. When we pour our love on God and align ourselves to his purpose, we can know that the end result will always be good. Simply put, there is no plan B with God. He is sovereign and faithful enough to take hold of every season in our lives, every mistake and every blessing, and interweave them together to bring about ultimate goodness in our lives. So whether or not you're currently going through a season of joy or a season of anguish, know and trust in God that he will bring ultimate good to whatever situation you're experiencing.
1: Non-stop worship on Sanctuary.

It is Sanctuary. I'm Tom. Just after one as the day's show continues. As I was saying just before one, our daily devotional coming up shortly. The word for you today. And if you've been following the last couple of days, looking at the power of forgiveness and continuing to do that today. So we'll have a look in just a few minutes' time as we continue with Chris Tomlin. Here is I Will Rise.

Hey, you. Yes, you. Do you want your day to start with some wisdom, peace, and a little bit of inspiration? Then you need to be emailed the Word for You today with a powerful Bible verse and thoughtful reflection to help guide your day. 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One verse, one email, some time with God. 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

0: It is Sanctuary. I'm Tom. The music continues in just a moment. We'll get to the new single from Brooke Ligetwood with Victory Boyd, The Water, after we take a look once again at our daily devotional, being The Word for You Today.
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2: When Joseph forgave his brothers for how they'd treated him, he also made sure to say, "Do not be angry with yourselves." He shifted their focus to God, helping them to see God's bigger plan for his life and for theirs. When others forgive us, we can smile and nod thanks, but then so quickly fall back on our sense of shame. Painful? Yes. Not a nice place to live? Yes. So easy to slip into? Also, sadly, yes. God allows us to move past our sins, to become better people, and to do the life-giving and life-bringing things that he's planned for us. Paul, once known as Saul, was involved with killing Christians in the first century. Yet, he was forgiven, and he became a Christian himself. He faced his past, he was accepted, and then he had to go back to preach to an audience of the families of those he had persecuted. That must have been massively hard for all involved. Paul had to forgive himself and accept God's grace to do what he was called to do. Otherwise, talking to those families and seeing their pain may have destroyed him. Do you get the picture? Letting go is all part of being obedient to God. He's forgiven us and he's paid the cost already. He doesn't want us to live with shame and regret. He has better things planned. So what now? Past behaviour has left you ashamed? Time out. Take yourself and a Bible somewhere private and chat about it with God. Genesis chapter 45 verse 5 says, "Do not be angry with yourself. Forgive yourself."
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I'm Tom, and it is Sanctuary. Now, have I got this right? Are we back on air in Auckland yet? Now, I bring that up because we know there's maintenance on the mast. We know the signal's been disrupted, but I saw a text. If it is, well, welcome back if you're listening in Auckland, and a reminder of the disruption that can happen, particularly when areas of the AM network around the country end up needing some significant investment and maintenance. But of course, there are other options to keep connected and listening to Sanctuary, one of those being the Rema Media app. And that's why we're encouraging people to have that as a way to stay connected with us here on Sanctuary. You can download it from your app store. 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Now, if you do that, you'll get a link and you can download it from there.

0: When my littlest guy was two, he would stand beside our basketball hoop, lift a ball up above his head and throw it up. He'd seen that ball go in the hoop before. He knew that was what he should be aiming for, and he saw no reason why he couldn't shoot a hoop. He was aiming high. There's a heroic chick in the Bible who aimed really high. Esther used her natural giftings. She heard from God, she knew what was right in her heart to do, and she stepped out. She risked all to save her people. She was audacious in her faith and in her obedience. She was more concerned for others than her own security. She combined courage with practical planning. She prepared in the natural and the spiritual. Each one of us has giftings and abilities for a reason. Let's use them for a greater purpose, just like Esther. My little Asher may not have been able to get the ball in the hoop, but it didn't stop him from aiming high. He had absolutely nothing to lose, and neither do we. For more, go to fionacaris.com.
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0: Morris Frank, God's Got My Back, the song he wrote after actually ironically breaking his back. It is Sanctuary. I'm Tom, and very shortly it is time for Afternoon Praise. Lizzie is just a couple of minutes away as we continue into this Wednesday afternoon. The new episode of her podcast out today, by the way, the podcast, Where Do You Find God? 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
6: In this update, academics are criticising government plans to abolish the Broadcasting Standards Authority and say we should look at overseas solutions for regulating modern media. It says it's crucial in a time of growing polarisation, misinformation and commercialisation. Donald Trump says he doesn't need China intervening in Iran as he flies to Beijing for the first visit by a US president in nearly a decade. Concerns about specialist numbers to cope with a workplace mental health initiative linking small businesses with already funded services. The mental health minister insists there is capacity. Auckland and Victoria University students can use the Canvas app again to submit assignments and access class material as it's restored after a global data breach last week. That's news.
7: News brought to you by prowaterproofing.co.nz. Seal it once, seal it right.
1: Sanctuary Sport.
6: In sport, former Kiwis coach Sir Graham Lowe feels the importance the Warriors are placing in Tanner Boyd is more than justified. Reports the halfback's close to signing a contract extension have been followed by the Warriors confirming they've given Luke Metcalf permission to speak to other NRL clubs about a potential exit after this season. Lowe feels the balance of the side might not be the same without Boyd.
8: Metcalf's a brilliant player and he's a game breaker, no doubt about that, but the thing is with Tanner Boyd, he is a tradesman. He does his job exceptionally well and he's unlocked the whole Warriors team. He's a key to how they're performing.
6: And a splash on the opening morning of the Swimming National Champs in Auckland. 17-year-old Ariel Macherarando has put two-time Olympian Lewis Clearbert for the fastest time in the heats of the 200 individual medley.
9: Sanctuary weather.
10: Northland and Coromandel, partly cloudy, a few showers around Northland, clearing tomorrow morning, then returning for a time tomorrow evening. Auckland to Waitomo, also Bay of Plenty, Taupo and Tomaranui, mainly fine with some cloud for the Bay of Plenty tomorrow. Taranaki to Kapiti, also Tai happy. Partly cloudy, isolated showers around South Taranaki this evening and overnight. Gisborne to wider Rapa, also Wellington. Cloudy periods with a few showers clearing Wellington tomorrow afternoon. Nelson and Bulleter for Yordland, fine weather. Marlborough, Canterbury and Otago, excluding Clutha, partly cloudy. Isolated showers around Banks Peninsula and the Kaikoura Coast until tomorrow morning. Cloud increasing everywhere tomorrow evening. Clutha and Southland, partly cloudy. Isolated showers becoming confined to the coast and Stewart Island this evening.
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9: Matthew 22, verse 37. Jesus replied, "You must love the Lord your God with all your heart, all your soul, and all your mind."
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Good afternoon. 11 minutes past two. You are with Lizzie on Sanctuary. Afternoon praise, the inner sanctuary. Goodness me, I tell you what, I'm standing in the studio here, I've got my headphones on, and I do have volume control of what's in my ears. I had that one up so loud. It's just because I liked it so much, Jesus Culture in the River. I do need to be careful though, because I did go to the movies with my son the other day. He took me for Mother's Day, and the movie started, and I was like, do you think this film's a bit quiet? And he said, no. I thought, uh-oh. Hey, kicked off this hour with Cody Carnes, Firm Foundation. Such a nice day today. Well, it is in these parts. Quite a few of us are getting the sunny stuff today. Vitamin D. I just had to do a car shuffle outside, moved my car, caught a little bit of sunshine. A lot of us are getting the sunshine today. Some quite reasonable temperatures. And I think Kai Tai's got a high of 19 or something. And a great day to get washing done, if you're like me. Got that done before I came to work this morning. Well, closer to the afternoon. But, yeah, honestly, I was driving to work and I was thinking, if winter's like this, I'm up for it. I'm up for a winter that's got sunshine. But I tell you what, even if the weather is misbehaving, hopefully you can get a little sunshine for listening into Sanctuary, being part of the Sanctuary whānau. Music in the mix this hour from Shane and Shane, Hayley Jones, Parachute Band's in there too. This is Maverick City Music, All That I Need.

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1: Life gets loud, but Sanctuary is a place to pause, to breathe, to worship. 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

Sanctuary, All Sufficient Merit, you are with Lizzie. 21 minutes past two, and today, celebrating, 100 episodes of the Where Do You Find God podcast. Big thanks to each and every person who's been on it. You know, in these conversations I've been having, this is into my third year, I've found that people have found God in prison, in politics, in social justice, the pub, yes, the Reverend Jill, and I've forgotten her surname at the top of my mind, who ran a really amazing event in a pub, the garden, kids, and I've spoken with business owners, a free-jumping daredevil, an Olympian, Grammy winners, ex-Gloria Vale member, an incredible man living with tetraplegia. I've spoken with Joe Bloggs and Jane Bloggs. I've spoken to lots of people from all walks of life, and real honour and a privilege, actually. And I appreciate each person who's allowed me to push into their story. And for some of them, their pain, you know, finding God and suffering and ongoing suffering and great loss. And so this week's guest actually is Reverend Jessie. You might have heard me talking about her this week. She's you can find her on social media, rev.jessie. She's based in Wellington. She's got over 35,000 followers on social media for a reason. In fact, people say they love her because she's so real. That floats my boat completely. She talks about celebrating recently 22 years of sobriety. She is open and honest and real, and I think she just creates a space where people are like, okay, I can just come to God as I am. I don't have to pretend to have it all together. So as soon as I sort of recognized that she was like that, I thought, there's a Wahine Toa speaking my language, and I was very excited when she said yes, she'd be on the podcast. So that episode's out now. It's in all the places. Apple, Spotify, it's on the Rema Media website, yoursanctuary.nz, and I will also play it out this afternoon around 4:30. This is Hayley Jones, Thankful on Sanctuary.

New Zealand music on New Zealand Music Month on Sanctuary Afternoon. Praise you with Lizzie. That's Parachute Band there with Lord of the Heaven. 2:30, time to pray. And good time to pray. It's always a good time to pray. You know, I was just reflecting that we've got an election coming up this year. I mean, I think it's still 6 months away. But goodness me, it feels like only yesterday it was sort of Christmas holidays, right? And now we're halfway through May. So it will come up quickly. And it does say in the Bible, you know, you don't have to be a fan of politics or anything, but it does say that we need to pray for our leaders and pray for the leaders of our country. So, you know, whatever our politics are, we can put that aside. And, you know, it's good to vote. If I'm completely honest, a little bit of a swing voter, actually. Always vote, but yeah, find it a little bit challenging. But I would like to pray for our future leaders of our country and our present ones. Let's do that. Lord, we pray your blessing over New Zealand. Lord, I thank you for our national anthem that so much talks of you, God defend New Zealand. And so I do pray, as that anthem was written all those years ago, that you would defend this nation, that you would protect this nation, that the blood of Jesus would be upon this nation. Lord, I pray a blessing upon our country economically, but also relationally and families and in support services that are there. Lord, I pray a blessing upon those who work in frontline roles and ambulances and those kind of things and hospitals and medical facilities. Lord, we pray, Lord, for our leaders of this country. Lord, I pray that, you know, people with good intentions would stay true to those things, Lord, that power wouldn't corrupt. And Lord, yeah, even amongst leaders and corporations and businesses and the government, that there would be this sense of accountability to each other and vulnerability and openness that could be modelled really well in organisations, that the government, all sorts of organisations, that there would be a really healthy company culture, Lord, in terms of running this country, running businesses, running ministries, all of these things. We pray a blessing for all of those at the head, Lord, that that they would have a sense of humility and carry the weight of their responsibility well. Lord, we do pray for this upcoming election, Lord. I pray, Lord, for those people that you want to have in government, that they would be in government, Lord. Those people, yeah, we just pray that God, I love it when our government can be on different sides, but when they agree on good things together and they make great decisions together that change things for the better, I pray that there would be more of that within our government, of people just laying aside ambition and all the things, but actually just really wanting the best for New Zealand, and that our government would be able to work together on more big issues, Lord. We bless each person who does those things, and those who are known and those behind the scenes and put in many hours and many things that most of us won't know anything about, Lord. We pray your blessing. God defend New Zealand, Lord, and we pray your blessing on our government, Lord. In Jesus' name, amen. Thanks for praying, friend. It's Hillsong Worship, Who You Say I Am on Sanctuary. Afternoon praise.

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1: And what? 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
1: What?
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C3 Sydney, Dancing Through the Fire, Afternoon Praise. You are with Lizzie. You hear the lines to a song like that, you're like, dancing through the fire. Like, that sounds quite difficult. Is that even possible? And, you know, it's not literal. But, you know, life throws curveballs, doesn't it? An amazing woman who I had the good fortune of meeting about 10 years ago. Lots of people around the nation know her. Mama Jules, Julie Calvert. She started the prayer rooms, that the healing rooms around the country where people can just drop in for prayer. And, yeah, I met her about 10 years ago. She went home to be with Jesus 2.5 years ago. And she really taught me about the sacrifice of praise, because I actually met her, and you may have heard me talking about it before, a difficult time in my life. And she taught me about, you know, even though your heart is breaking and everything is really hard and painful and you're in a season of loss, dancing through the fire, that you can actually still praise God in that place. And, you know, you might not be jumping up and down about it, but just being able to lift your hand, lift your heart, lift your voice to Him, it's really, really powerful. That's really what that song is about. And it's a form of spiritual warfare. That's what it is. Praising God through the hard times. It leaves a really wonderful residue in your life. I can testify to that. This is Phil Wickham. This is our God on Sanctuary.

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1: We're not just a radio station. We're your faithful prayer partner. Your needs are important to us. 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If you'd like your needs added to the list, head to our prayer wall and let us know. And while you're there, you can pray for others. Head to yoursanctuary.nz and look under the faith section. 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

It's Matt Maher, the Lord's Prayer. You are with Lizzie on Sanctuary, 5 minutes to three. Elevation Worship was in there too with So Be It. So Be It. After three, in the mix, I've got Zach Williams, Josh Baldwin, Chris Tomlin, Phil King and Meredith Andrews. Of course, after four, playing out today's episode of Where Do You Find God with Rev Jesse, New Zealand Reverend. She speaks very openly and honestly on social media, talks about hard things like forgiving people and talks about recovery, that she's been sober for 22 years and a bunch of things that so many people are relating to. Looking forward to sharing that with you. This is Michael W. Smith, Ancient Words.

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1: The latest from around New Zealand and around the globe. 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
2: In this update, the Prime Minister says the operating allowance will be slashed by another $300 million in this month's razor-thin budget, making it even thinner. Consideration around a partial sell-off of Kiwi Bank. A letter of expectations from state-owned enterprises Minister Simeon Brown to Kiwi Bank's owner shows the bank's been told to work on alternative growth scenarios. A Christchurch mother whose three-month-old died in 2014 has told the coroner's inquest she's adamant she didn't hurt the baby as one of two people with him. State Highway 2 is closed northbound south of Napier near the roundabout with State Highway 50 at Waiohiki after a single vehicle crash at about 1. Petrol stocks are sitting on 59 days' worth as of Sunday, diesels on 45.2 days and jet fuel on 50.2. That's news.
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2: In sport, Olympic swimming head coach Graham Hill's anticipating a double-digit crop to be Commonwealth Games qualified after the national champs. Freestyler Erica Fairweather, butterfly specialist Hazel Auerhand, and two-time Olympic medley swimmer Lewis Clearbert have already met Glasgow times. Hill hopes that number triples by Sunday.
4: Our female relays are really in a good place, so it's predominantly females, but we're looking to have some males on the team. Obviously, Lewis is on the team, pre-qualified, but hopefully we'll get one or two other guys across the line.
2: Southampton are through to the promotion playoff final in English football's Championship Division. And Foundation Phoenix women's captain Lily Elfeld is saluting the first group of players who paved the way for the team's A-League journey.
0: Sanctuary weather.
5: Northland and Coromandel, partly cloudy, a few showers around Northland, clearing tomorrow morning, then returning for a time tomorrow evening. Auckland to Waitomo, also Bay of Plenty, Taupo and Tomaranui, mainly fine with some cloud for the Bay of Plenty tomorrow. Taranaki to Kapiti, also Tai happy. Partly cloudy, isolated showers around South Taranaki this evening and overnight. Gisborne to Wairarapa, also Wellington, cloudy periods with a few showers clearing Wellington tomorrow afternoon. Nelson and Buller to Fiordland, fine weather. Marlborough, Canterbury and Otago, excluding Clutha, partly cloudy. Isolated showers around Banks Peninsula and the Kaikoura Coast until tomorrow morning. Cloud increasing everywhere tomorrow evening. Clutha and Southland, partly cloudy. Isolated showers becoming confined to the coast and Stewart Island this evening.
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0: Acts 2 verse 38. Peter replied, "Each of you must repent of your sins and turn to God and be baptized in the name of Jesus Christ for the forgiveness of your sins. Then you will receive the gift of the Holy Spirit."
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0: 2 Timothy chapter 2, verse 15. 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

Indescribable. I think that's a good way to describe God, isn't it? Very accurate. Chris Tomlin there, 14 minutes past three. Good afternoon. It is Afternoon Praise. You are with Lizzie. We kicked off this hour with Josh Baldwin, Made for More. Coming up in the mix, I've got Mosaic MSC. I feel like I haven't heard this song from Brandon Lake for a while.

worthy of it all. Also coming up, I'm going to share with you my Worship Wednesday song, just something that I'm particularly enjoying off the Sanctuary playlist at the moment. This is Phil King and Meredith Andrews, Psalm 23, I'm Not Alone.

Life can feel a little hectic at times, whether it's managing the kids, deadlines, or battling traffic. It's nice to know that at the end of the day, you can wind down with evening devotion with Kathy Jenke. 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Weeknights 7 to midnight. It's your evening devotion.

It's Mosaic MSC Trimble on Sanctuary, 22 minutes past three. Afternoon praise, you are with Lizzie, New Zealand's worship station. There was just a promo just before I heard playing out. Evening devotion, talking about Kathy Jenkins. Can I just say, Kathy Jenkins is just epic. If you came over from Star with me to Sanctuary, you already know, you need no convincing of how good Kathy Jenkins is. But if you're not familiar with her, Kathy is just a long time, a faithful staff member of Rema Media. And she's one of those people you hear on the radio and you think, I would presume you would think this, she sounds really nice. And then you might happen to think, oh, I wonder if she's as nice as she sounds. She's actually nicer. She is awesome. I actually really miss her because she broadcasts from a different part of the country, used to live in Auckland, but now they live further south, and such a great workmate. And so whatever you're doing in your evening, whether you're driving for work or you're just chilling out at home, or maybe some people, you know, you work at night and you've got some headphones on as you go around doing things, highly recommend tuning in from 7 p.m. to Kathy Jenkins. Otherwise, just stick around with me. After four, I've got the latest episode of Where Do You Find God with Rev Jesse. And also next, I'm going to tell you about my Worship Wednesday song. As promised, this is Brandon Lake, Graves into Gardens. It's quite a good one to crank up if you feel like it, meaning

Great song, Kane, on Sanctuary, New Zealand's worship station. Afternoon Praise with Lizzie. Good afternoon to you, my friend. Yes, He Can is the name of that song. So at 28 minutes to four, I'm going to share with you my Worship Wednesday song today. This song's been around for a while. I think it actually came out about 9 years ago. Rend Collective, Rescuer. And, you know, it's a song that talks about God rescuing us. We're free from sin forevermore. There's good news for the captive, good news for the shamed. What I really like about the song is I always find Rend Collective fun and upbeat. But yes, God has rescued us. And, you know, if we choose to walk with Him and get to go home and be in heaven with Him. But what I really like is that He can rescue us, continue to rescue us in our own everyday lives. And sometimes, you know, that rescuing can be from our own silly mistakes, from our own pride, but even sometimes it could be false humility, because I think Kiwis are really good at just keeping a lid on things, not really celebrating too much. I don't know, I feel like the older I get, the more I get like an American who just wants to celebrate and jump up and down and be excited about things. So I'm just embracing that part of my personality more and more. But, you know, like God gives us bravery. You know, He could be calling you into a new career, a new opportunity, perhaps to go and study something, or somebody's asked you to be a speaker at something, or, you know, share a little something on your home group. Or maybe I remember being shoulder tapped when my son was at primary school, which was a long time ago, and said, hey, do you want to stand for the Board of Trustees? And I was like, what? I can't do that. I mean, so my son's turning 22 next week, so maybe at the time he was about 6. And I was like, oh, me? Who? What? What did they see in me? And you know what? I did it. And it was great. And I learnt a lot. And somebody recognised something in me that I didn't recognise in myself. So, you know, God can rescue us from perhaps the ways we think that we're less than. There's so many ways He wants to champion us. And yes, if we choose to take His offer, we can get to go home with Him. But, like, let's encounter Him in the here and now and all the most multifaceted areas of our lives. He wants to be there celebrating with us, rescuing us. This is Rend Collective, Rescuer on Sanctuary.

0: Many of us use our achievements or non-achievements to define our level of success. That's a big mistake. You took an exam and failed. That is no reason to conclude that you are a failure. The devil notices the thoughts and amplifies it. But candidly, it was already engraved into your destiny that you should be a success even before the examiner was born. This is clearly stated in Jeremiah 29:11. I know the plans I have for you, declares the Lord. Plans to prosper you and not to harm you. Plans to give you a hope and a future. You know, I want you to realize that there is a difference between a person who is a failure and failing to do something. Stop trying to identify yourself by the things that have happened to you or by what you had. It is wrong to think that if you do not have money that you are poor. Do not build your self-esteem on materialistic things. Seek God's kingdom and His plan for your life. This is Joshua Singh, and you can find out more information about me on joshuasingh.com.
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Chantal Rotundo, there's a king that I know, new one to the Sanctuary playlist. Cece Winans in there too, worthy of it all, as we head for four. After four coming up, Phil Wickham, Hillsong Worship, the Where Do You Find God podcast. Up before four, Melissa Helzer, Revivals in the Air. This is Torrin Wells and We the Kingdom and Davies. Take it all back.

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9: In this update, the Prime Minister says the operating allowance will be slashed by another $300 million in this month's razor-thin budget, making it even thinner. Consideration around a partial sell-off of Kiwi Bank. A letter of expectations from state-owned enterprises Minister Simeon Brown to Kiwi Bank's owner shows the bank's been told to work on alternative growth scenarios. A Christchurch mother whose three-month-old died in 2014 has told the coroner's inquest she's adamant she didn't hurt the baby as one of two people with him. State Highway 2 is closed northbound south of Napier near the roundabout with State Highway 50 at Waiohiki after a single vehicle crash at about 1. Petrol stocks are sitting on 59 days' worth as of Sunday, diesels on 45.2 days and jet fuel on 50.2. That's news.
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10: Sanctuary Sport.
9: In sport, a playmaking reshuffle for the Chiefs for their Super Rugby clash against the Highlanders in Hamilton on Friday night. Damien McKenzie vacates the 10 jersey to make a second start of the season at fullback, Josh Jacomb coming into first five. All Blacks midfielder Quinn Tupai earns a pre-playoffs rest. The Hurricanes welcome back Geordie Barrett, Ruben Love and Warner Dearns for their Saturday night game against the Blues. And Duplessis Kariffi's been sidelined by a minor knee injury. Outside, Josh Morby's been left out of the 23. And the San Antonio Spurs are within sight of a spot in the Western Conference Finals in basketball's NBA. That is sport.
10: Sanctuary weather.
11: Northland and Coromandel, partly cloudy, a few showers around Northland, clearing tomorrow morning, then returning for a time tomorrow evening. Auckland to Waitomo, also Bay of Plenty, Taupō and Tomaranui, mainly fine with some cloud for the Bay of Plenty tomorrow. Taranaki to Kapiti, also Tai happy. Partly cloudy, isolated showers around South Taranaki this evening and overnight. Gisborne to Wairarapa, also Wellington. Cloudy periods with a few showers clearing Wellington tomorrow afternoon. Nelson and Bulleter for Yordland, fine weather. Marlborough, Canterbury and Otago, excluding Clutha. Partly cloudy, isolated showers around Banks Peninsula and the Kaikoura Coast until tomorrow morning. Cloud increasing everywhere tomorrow evening. Clutha and Southland, partly cloudy. Isolated showers becoming confined to the coast and Stewart Island this evening.
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2: 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And I am convinced that nothing can ever separate us from God's love. Neither death nor life, neither angels nor demons, neither our fears for today nor our worries about tomorrow, not even the powers of hell can separate us from God's love.
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0: Ephesians, Paul describes us as being clothed in God's armor and likens us to a Roman soldier. Roman soldiers wore leather sandals. You might think that this would make them more vulnerable until you realize the soles of the sandals were covered with sharp iron studs. When Jesus sent 72 disciples out on their own, they discovered they were wearing iron studs. On their return, they announced with amazement, "Lord, when we use your name, even demons are subject to us." "Yes," Jesus replied, "I have given you authority over all the enemy." Today, as we walk out in our sandals, the gospel of peace, let us remember that we too have iron studs on our feet, authority in the name of Jesus, to walk among snakes and scorpions and crush them, confident that nothing will harm us. I'm June Dooney, and you can contact me on junedooney.com.
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Darling Check. Worthy is the Lamb, 13 minutes past four. You are with Lizzie on Sanctuary, New Zealand's worship station. Afternoon praise, good to have your company. Coming up in the mix, music from Zoo Worship, a new one to the playlist from Jerob, and also Oscar Ironside coming up, a song of his, Hope for a Living. Now, he is a Kiwi artist, as it's New Zealand Music Month. I contacted Oscar the other day and invited him to come in to the show. I said, hey, would you like to come on here, have a chat, play some live music? He said yes, so he is going to be live in the studio with me tomorrow from 5 o'clock. Last week we had Bethany Edmonds, which was a great bunch of fun, and I love having live artists in here, so hope to have more of that over the coming days, weeks and months. Right now, it's Phillips, Craig and Dean, Great I Am. Today's Where Do You Find God with Reverend Jesse is coming up super soon too, just around 4:30.

0: Sanctuary Breakfast with a bit of this.
1: I've noticed something that you do, and that is
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0: And some of this.
2: We're looking at the life of Archbishop Desmond Tutu, the man who showed the world that just...
0: And a bit of that.
1: You have yourselves an absolutely wonderful day today.
2: Have a cracker of a day.
1: Have a blinder.
2: Yeah, yes. Do that.
1: Own it. Shoulders back, chin up. Go on, go for it.
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0: Zoo Worship, Give Me Jesus. Kiwi artist Oscar Ironside in there with Hope for a Living. Heading for 4:30, which will be today's episode of Where Do You Find God? Reverend
1: Dark
0: Jesse.
1: Days, unbearable nights. You don't want to give up.

0: It's Jerob, gonna be okay.
1: Oh, you're gonna be okay.
0: I kind of stole his punchline, didn't I? You're with Lizzie on Sanctuary. We are celebrating today because it's 100 episodes of the Where Do You Find God podcast, and so I'm playing out today's full episode with Reverend Jesse. Enjoy. Where do you find God? Almost sounds like a loaded question, doesn't it? I mean, if God was someone you could find, wouldn't everyone be out searching? Well, rather than looking for something elusive, like a pot of gold at the end of the rainbow, I reckon it's more about learning to recognise the way God is already present to us in our everyday lives. I'm Lizzie Oakes, and this is Where Do You Find God? My guest on the podcast today is Rev Jesse. Rev Jesse is an Anglican priest based in the Wellington region. She is also an author and a digital storyteller who bridges ancient wisdom with modern life. Rev Jesse shares openly and honestly on social media, having just celebrated 22 years of sobriety. She communicates in a way that resonates with her, I think it's something like 35,000 plus followers. One of those followers is me. Rev Jesse, welcome to Where Do You Find God?
2: Thank you so much. What a beautiful introduction.
0: Lovely to have you here. You popped up on my social media in the last few months. And then another Anglican priest actually follows you, a friend, and he's part of, well, he comes on my show sometimes, Reverend George Pink. And I was like, Reverend Jesse, do you know her? And he was like, no. And I said, oh, well, I'm going to invite her on the podcast, see what happens. And you said yes.
2: It's such a beautiful piece of work that you're doing. I love the stories of people and where they're seeing God at work. It's just like, it's like water in the desert sometimes.
0: Oh, that's so cool. Thank you. And so how long have you been an Anglican priest?
2: I have been an Anglican priest for 6 years.
0: Yeah.
2: And I've been an Anglican for about 7.
0: Oh, yeah.
2: I have a Pentecostal background and came to the Anglican Church finding refuge in the storm, really. So. Yeah.
0: And what else is in your background or even in your present life that I didn't manage to cover off on that intro?
2: Well, I am a vicar, which means it's a really nice word for saying I run a local church here. And I've got a most beautiful church in Wellington, St. John's Upper Hutt. And I am married to another priest, which is really convenient. And we've got 2 teenage sons. So if there's any chance of me ever getting too big for my boots or, you know, thinking I'm all there, I've got 2 teenage sons to keep me completely in line and completely humble all the time.
0: Yeah, you can't impress them, can you?
2: Not at all.
0: Yeah, they're just like, whatever.
2: In fact, one of them shared to me last week that his worst nightmare currently is someone from his school finding out that I have a social media presence. So I was like,
0: wow. Well, yeah. I guess as they're teenagers, you're not really there at the school gate, are you? Are you?
2: No. You're not just standing there stalking him. Like, you know, hey.
0: Run away with your white collar mum.
2: My church is on the same street as his school, so I know.
0: Crack up.
2: Oh, the shame.
0: Oh, I love it. Good on you. Hey, Jesse, in Acts chapter 17, verse 27, it says, God intended that they would seek him and perhaps reach out for him and find him, though he is not far from each one of us. So my question for you today, Jesse, is where do you find God?
2: I really seem to find God in the mess, in the chaos. The most I see God really is when people's lives are completely destroyed and on a like downward trajectory and everything is bad. And then they have a moment where they realize that God is there. And I love being in that moment with people. It is the best thing. The biggest honour and always the best thing in my life is to be, and God is here with you and keep on calling back people back to God when they're in moments of that. And I've seen time and time again, my own life included, of people thinking that they couldn't go forward and not knowing what to do and then God showing up in the chaos, in the mess, in the absolute and utter brokenness, this can't be right, and I've done nothing right, and God is there. And I just, it's just the best ever, because God always shows up when he's called on in that way, every single time. And the other place that I find myself seeing God a lot at the moment. We've had a run of deaths in our church, which happens sometimes.
3: Sorry to hear that.
2: Yeah, it's been a season of it. We've had you know, a funeral every month of someone, you know, a really active, beautiful member of our church, and I've had the privilege of walking with people in their final stages of their life, and God shows up so miraculously in those times. It's just incredible. It's, you'll be with someone and praying, and we have a beautiful liturgy in the Anglican tradition of prayers for the dying. And I've been with someone and saying prayers for the dying and telling them that, you know, this is the end and you can go home to God. And you can physically feel the presence of the Holy Spirit in that room. And it's just the biggest honour and the biggest kind of like, oh my goodness. And you'd think, oh, you know, that happened this one time with this person, that's beautiful. No, no, it happens every time. When people of faith are facing death with Jesus, it's just remarkable. And it's just beautiful and an honour to witness and be in that space with people.
3: Yeah, as you're talking, you're taking me back to, oh, I should remember, 10 or 11 years ago when my mum died. And so she'd been a really healthy lady, and then she got really unwell, and her last 6-7 months was in this nursing home. And, you know, she suddenly sort of went downhill, and then they called us, and some of my family had to come from around the country. And so we sort of had this last day with her. And I brought a guitar. Me and my brother were playing guitar. You know, we were singing songs, and the staff walking past the room were crying, and, you know, there was this incredible presence of God there in the room, just gentle and just like, what's the opposite of a midwife when a baby's coming into the world, you know? But it was like you were being undergirthed by the Holy Spirit, you know, like to me, like the mother heart of God or something, just carrying underneath. And
2: yeah,
3: I'll never forget. So for you to be dealing with that quite regularly, it's amazing but quite intense, isn't it?
2: It's every time as well. That's the thing that's so weird, that you go, this is every time. Every time I sit with someone and do these prayers, and they're someone who has been in service and loves Jesus, and it's like a miracle every single time. And the absolute honour to be in that witness is incredible.
3: Yeah.
2: Yeah, and it's part of my job.
3: Yeah.
2: You know?
3: Yeah. What a job you have, right? It's pretty,
2: what a job.
3: Pretty broad. But also you're obviously a very creative person with how you communicate online. Like, did that sort of happen? Or were you just like, I'm just going to test the waters in social media, see how I go?
2: No, that was not how that happened. When I got ordained as a deacon in the Anglican Church, you become a deacon before you become a priest. And Bishop Eleanor Sanderson prayed over me. And as I was being ordained, and I think the fancy cathedral was really lovely and it's a great place, but it's not really my place in lots of ways. But I was in the fancy cathedral, and they've got the choirs and the robes and all the stuff. And she's praying for me as I'm becoming Reverend Jessie. And she prays over me this prophecy of writing and of being able to reach hundreds and thousands and millions of people. And I'm there just going, no!
3: This is not what I signed up for.
2: No, what is this? This is like,
3: I'm doing prayers for the dying, thank you very much.
2: Yeah, I like that stuff. And so I had the whole thing, and I got my stole, and then so my response to that was to absolutely refuse to do it, and to absolutely just not do it. And then I tried, and then I'd like get momentum, and then I just freak out and stop. And the problem is when you know that God's asked you to do something, the more that you don't do it, the harder your life becomes and the harder the not doing it becomes, right?
3: Yeah. I always think it's like, I don't know, I'm just guessing. Are you a Star Wars fan? Did you ever watch the original stuff, Star Wars?
2: 100%.
3: Okay, so you know when they're all in that space, I don't know, was it some sort of rubbish thing and there's Chewbacca and there's Luke Skywalker, all of them, right? Princess Leia, and the walls start closing in?
2: Yep.
3: Is it a bit like that?
2: It's exactly like that.
3: Yeah.
2: It's exactly like that. It got to the point where I felt completely like I'm being disobedient in this. And there's no sense of joy in disobedience when you're being disobedient to God.
3: I hear you.
2: The crazy thing, though, this is the crazy thing, is that I went and saw Oprah last year. Love Oprah.
3: I saw on your socials, being one of your followers.
2: Yeah. And I didn't write my socials, and I probably should have, but as I was sitting there watching her speak, I heard the Holy Spirit say to me in that moment, "Are you ready?" And I was like, yeah, I'm ready. I'm ready. Yeah, this is good. And I went back that night and went to bed, and in the morning a post went up, and then it got 30,000 likes. And I was like, oh, that's amazing.
3: Wow.
2: And then I got on the plane to come home, and on the plane, between the plane taking off and landing, it had been seen by over a million people. And I just went, no, I'm not ready. And that post wound up going viral and like got read by about 5 million people. And I just went, no, Holy Spirit, just to clarify, was not actually ready.
3: Yeah. Gee, God, do what you like.
2: Yeah. It just went nuts. Absolutely nuts. And I was like, yeah, no, was not ready, can confirm.
3: Yeah.
2: But I keep on doing the next thing and the next thing, and God is on that.
3: Yeah. I'll tell you something. I mean, I'm a communicator, obviously, but I don't interact with every post that you have. I just see them and some of them, you know, you're reading the scripture. What do you call it? Over and over, your over and over verse, which is just really nice and simple in a busy day, just to, you know, it's not long. And then, you know, like you talk about being sober for 22 years, and I think people are like, wow, what's this? And like, so by doing that, I think you're just creating space that other people can be like, oh, okay, well, she's lived a life and I'm living a life, and here's a space I can just be me. Because don't we all want that?
2: Oh, yeah. I think as well that I am so far from perfect and so far from what I would like to be in my life, and what I also, the hope that I have for God in my life. But that's a part of the human story. And we have so many people, I feel like, who are talking about, I have Jesus and now life is fantastic and perfect. And you go, absolutely, having Jesus makes life a whole lot easier and a whole lot, but does not make it perfect. In fact, a lot of the time, it seems to make it harder.
3: I hear you.
2: You know, and we have this kind of real sense of like, I can get through anything through Christ who strengthens me, but I'd rather not.
3: Because I like the things you also talk about where you're like, oh, you know, I had this situation and, you know, I kind of had to forgive this person or something. I'm just paraphrasing. And it was like, ugh, it was such a drag. And then kind of thing. And I'm like, oh, my gosh, she speaks my language. But then you bring in God into it as well, you know, how he actually helps you through that. It's just those everyday things, right, that we all face. And whether you're a priest or a vicar or a communicator or a mum at home, there's just no point in pretending to be somebody you're not, right?
2: Yeah. And the thing is as well is that when it's just you and God, you can't actually pretend anyway. Yeah.
3: Yeah. So for you, you know, you're finding God, he's your PR manager. He's going, come on, Reverend Jesse, we've got to get out there and do the socials. You're reaching people around the globe. You're tending to your flock. You're prayers for the dying, you know, and I'm sure, and you're a mom and a wife and all the things. And what do you do with all of that? You know, because that can be quite overwhelming, I would imagine. Where do you find God just for you in those perhaps quieter moments?
2: Yeah, I'm a big believer in daily prayer. Like daily prayer is just the cornerstone of everything else I do. It's the thing I do first thing in the morning. And then we also meet at our church every morning at 7 a.m. and pray together. And,
3: wow.
2: Really important, like that rhythm of prayer, and it's really awesome.
3: Gosh, and that's cool. Do many people turn up?
2: Some days.
3: But you're always there.
2: I'm there. You know, actually,
3: awesome.
2: Dallas is there. We've got a really faithful prisoner who's 80 who walks in the rain and all kinds of weather to be there. So,
3: Oh,
2: yeah,
3: so
2: he's
3: good.
2: there. The other thing as well that I treasure and that keeps me is I have a really good group of faithful girlfriends
3: Oh, nice.
2: and we meet and pray together every month. And I
3: Nice.
2: think having a group that you are tracking with in the long term is also really helpful. And they know all the secrets and, you know, I know all theirs and we're together in that as well, which I think is hugely important that you have a group of people who you hold account to and are accountable to.
3: Yeah,
2: Yeah.
3: it's really
2: Yeah.
3: good. So awesome to catch up with you today. Look, do your plug. I know you don't want to. You're going, it's not about me, but it is right now. So where can we find you on socials, Reverend Jessie?
2: Rev Jessie,
3: Rev Jessie.
2: REV.Jessie, on Facebook and social media and YouTube and all the things. And it's a really growing community, which is the thing that I didn't think realize would happen is that people pray for each other and bless each other. And I love that so much.
3: So awesome. Rev Jessie, thank you so much for joining me today on Where Do You Find God?
2: Anytime, Lizzie. Bless you so much.
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It is Keith and Kristen Getty on Sanctuary. Come people of the risen King, Sanctus Real was in there too with Steady. 7 minutes to five, New Zealand's worship station. Afternoon praise you with Lizzie. Hope you enjoyed today's episode of Where Do You Find God? 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But today, celebrating 100 episodes, spoken to so many people over the last few years, including former White Fern, Katie Perkins, lung transplant survivor, Naomi Cowan. I've spoken to people who work in social justice, musicians, fellow broadcasters, Māori evangelist, Reverend Kirian Hokianga, authors. I'm just actually flicking back through some of the amazing people that I've spoken to. Also spoken to Councillor Craig, who is going to be on the show with us on Friday. Quite a few of my regular contributors. Dale Campbell's been on it. Reverend George Penk. So many amazing people. If you want to catch any of those conversations, please do. They are well worth listening to. Let's continue with the good music here now. It's Remnant House, Count It All Joy.

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7: In this update, an even tighter election year budget as the government slashes its operating allowance another $300 million. It'll give ministers just $2.1 billion for new initiatives. Prime Minister Chris Luxon says to maintain security in an increasingly volatile world, the books need to be in shape. Media scholars say the government should return to the drawing board and modernise the Broadcasting Standards Authority, not abolish it. The Christchurch brothers jailed for preying on women at Mama Hooch Bar and nearby Venuti between 2015 and 18 have launched a fresh appeal. Danny and Roberto Jazz were convicted on 69 charges. A sociologist warns we should refrain from comparing our immigration with overseas. The Prime Minister's pointed the finger at immigration for driving lower social cohesion and trust in institutions worldwide. That's news.
8: 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Seal it once, seal it right.
0: Sanctuary Sport.
7: In sport, surprise news surrounding the all-conquering Penrith NRL club and their head coach, Ivan Cleary.
9: Yeah, I'm just basically going to announce that I'm going to be stepping down from NRL coaching at the end of season 2027.
7: Hurricanes wing Josh Morby's been left out for Saturday's Super Rugby visit to the Blues, despite bagging four tries against Moana Pacifica. He's not on the injury list, but Kenny Naholo is getting a first start in more than a year. Geordie Barrett, Reuben Love and Warner Dearns also return for the visitors. Bowden Barrett's restored to the Blues' run-on side. And the Chiefs have opted to move Damien McKenzie back to fullback for the Highlanders on Friday. That is sport.
6: Sanctuary weather.
10: Northland and Coromandel, partly cloudy, a few showers around Northland, clearing tomorrow morning, then returning for a time tomorrow evening. Auckland to Waitomo, also Bay of Plenty, Taupo and Tomaranui, mainly fine with some cloud for the Bay of Plenty tomorrow. Taranaki to Kapiti, also Tai happy. Partly cloudy, isolated showers around South Taranaki this evening and overnight. Gisborne to Wairarapa, also Wellington. Cloudy periods with a few showers clearing Wellington tomorrow afternoon. Nelson and Buller to Fiordland, fine weather. Marlborough, Canterbury and Otago, excluding Clutha, partly cloudy. Isolated showers around Banks Peninsula and the Kaikoura Coast until tomorrow morning. Cloud increasing everywhere tomorrow evening. Clutha and Southland, partly cloudy. Isolated showers becoming confined to the coast and Stewart Island this evening.
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0: Psalms 103. For as high as the heavens are above the earth, so great is your love for those who fear him. As far as the east is from the west, so far as he removed our transgressions from us. Here we see two God-ordained measurements that could change our life forever. The first measurement reveals the vastness of his love towards us. As high as the heavens are above the earth. Hey, stick your head out the window and look up. Can you see the heavens? Can you work out the measurement between heaven and earth? That's how big his love for you is today. Think about that. That's the journey that Jesus took to show his love. He laid aside his crown in heaven to come and save us on earth. Then we get the second measurement that tells us likewise. The distance now between us and our sins, because of all that Jesus has done for us, is again unmeasurable. Today, purpose to live in the measurements of God, because in those you will find your true freedom.
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Matt Redman, The Heart of Worship on Sanctuary, 12 minutes past five. Good evening. Lovely to have your company. You are with Lizzie. It was cool to see in the news I saw earlier today that Sir Peter Jackson has been awarded a lifetime achievement at the Cannes Film Festival, presented by Elijah Wood, his very own Frodo, the star of the Lord of the Rings trilogy. And apparently like 25 years ago he'd gone there and had shown them some extracts from the Lord of the Rings trilogy. The audience were a little sceptical, but he knew best, right? Go Kiwi. I love seeing New Zealanders do well on the world stage, that is for sure. Coming up, Mercy Me, Citizen Way, is in the mix with this one. I will hold-

And Hillsong Worship's on the way too, Brooklyn Gitwood. On the way. What's a favourite of yours on Worship Wednesday? Something you'd like to hear today? Why don't you get in contact? You can text 8168 First Word Sanctuary if you've got the app. That's a really good way to send through your song request. Phone lines are open at the moment, 0800 355 455 with your song choice. This is Chris Tomlin, Stephen Curtis Chapman. We Fall Down on Sanctuary.

soul. I need a peace that only heaven knows. Jesus, could you please

Every song, every song, every look, every look, every moment on Sanctuary is grounded in the truth of God's word. Together, we're lifting up worship that reminds us of His promises and His love. 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

Worship Initiative, Teach Me to Number My Days on Sanctuary. You are with Lizzie, 27 minutes past five, New Zealand's worship station. Had a message through from Paulette after a song for Worship Wednesday. Nice to hear from you, Paulette. Asking for this song from United Pursuit and Will Reagan, Nothing I Hold On To. Such a lovely song. And if you're somebody who plays guitar or is thinking about playing guitar, this is really one easy one to play along to. There's basically a G, an E minor, a C and a G, pretty much like that. There's a guitar right behind me. What do radio announcers do when the music's playing out? Well, some of us play along. Some of us play along. Actually, speaking of playing along, tomorrow around this time, or probably nearer five, I've got a guest coming in, live music. Oscar Ironside, who is an artist, New Zealand Music Month, talking about worship, talking about music, and he's going to be performing, so that'll be a bunch of fun. Here's that wonderful song for you, Paulette. Let's all enjoy it.

Young and Free, Love Won't Let Me Down on Sanctuary. You are with Lizzie. Hey, I've done that thing where that version of me yesterday, I'm grateful, grateful for what I did. So last night I did go home. I start thinking about food at this time of day. I think it's quite normal. I mean, you might even be having your dinner. Maybe you've already had it. Good for you. 24 minutes to 6 on Sanctuary. I'm thinking about dinner and I'm thinking, yay, last night when I went home, I made a big batch of chicken vegetable soup. It's that time of the year, isn't it? Soup. That's a good thing about winter. Soup. And so there was a whole load of it left over and I was like, I could have brought some for lunch. I was like, nope, that is dinner sorted tonight. No cooking tonight. Hooray! And hooray for great worship music. This is Hillsong Worship and Brooke Legitwood. Hosanna on Sanctuary.

0: Hi, I'm Kane Adams. John 4, verse 13, Jesus answered and said to her, "Whoever drinks of this water will thirst again, but whoever drinks of the water that I shall give him shall never thirst." The Israelites journeyed 40 years through the harsh terrain known as the wilderness. Although the wilderness was barren, the Israelites did have access to water through some shallow wells. However, the water was never enough to satisfy. The world is our wilderness, and worldly things are its water. Though we as Christians follow the teachings of Christ, we can still rely on worldly things to satisfy us. Although these things, like career, relationships, finance, or even ministry, will satisfy us momentarily, they were never designed to sustain us eternally. Only Jesus can be the ultimate sustenance in our lives. Let us never make idols of good things, but choose daily to draw strength from Jesus, our living water.
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Matthew West, Mended on Sanctuary You Are with Lizzie, heading towards 6 o'clock. Hey, we shared something on social media recently about choose your hard. A workmate had put it on his desk, typed it up, stuck to his computer, and it was, I found it really confronting. I loved that, making choices in your life. Which hard are you going to choose? Ask you the question, what did it mean to you? Neil said, choosing to do something out of your comfort zone, but not something too hard that you'll give up too soon. That's true, right? You might want to get fit. And if you start trying to run a half marathon, that will put you off and head you back to the sofa. But if you start walking and then slowly running, then it becomes achievable. Judy says choosing her hard is exercise versus the couch and healthy food versus chocolate. Yeah, I like to do the exercise so that I can then just chill out on the couch. So I tend to do my exercise in the morning so that I can chill out in the evening. This is We Are Messengers, Faith, Hope, Love. Still try.

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5: In this update, the Prime Minister's address to immigration while revealing government plans ahead of this month's budget. Chris Luxon says they'll cut the operating allowance another $300 million to $2.1 billion to keep the books in shape. He also spoke about focusing on measured immigration. The government's asked Kiwi Bank to be more competitive, with opposition concern it'll lead to asset sales. The SOE minister sent a letter of expectations, asking the bank to look at long-term growth options and potentially raising capital. A man convicted of bludgeoning a German backpacker to death 21 years ago still denies killing her and is seeking to clear his name. Michael Scott Wallace was found guilty of murdering Birgit Brauer at Lucy's Gully near New Plymouth in 2005. And a former priest at a Christchurch Catholic boys' school has been sentenced to 7 years and 8 months in jail for sexually abusing students. That's news.
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5: In sport, one of the NRL's most decorated coaches has announced he's standing down at the end of the 2027 season. Penrith coach Ivan Cleary is calling it quits. He led his side to four straight premierships between 2021 and 24, and they're top of the table this season.
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5: An earlier than normal departure across the Tasman for the Phoenix women as they bid to lift the title in football's A-League. The Wellington squad have left today ahead of Saturday night's grand final against Melbourne City in Melbourne. Phoenix coach Bev Priestman says the minute they get there, they'll be dialed into the task at hand. That is sport. I'm Raylene Ramsey.
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1: Sanctuary Weather.
11: Northland and Coromandel, partly cloudy, a few showers around Northland, clearing tomorrow morning, then returning for a time tomorrow evening. Auckland to Waitomo, also Bay of Plenty, Taupō and Tomaranui, mainly fine with some cloud for the Bay of Plenty tomorrow. Taranaki to Kapiti, also Tai Happy, partly cloudy, isolated showers around South Taranaki this evening and overnight. Gisborne to Wairarapa, also Wellington, cloudy periods with a few showers clearing Wellington tomorrow afternoon. Nelson and Buller to Fiordland, fine weather. Marlborough, Canterbury and Otago, excluding Clutha, partly cloudy. Isolated showers around Banks Peninsula and the Kaikoura Coast until tomorrow morning. Cloud increasing everywhere tomorrow evening. Clutha and Southland, partly cloudy. Isolated showers becoming confined to the coast and Stewart Island this evening.
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Phil Wickham, Homesick for Heaven on Sanctuary. You are with Lizzie. Kicked off this hour with Brandon Lake, Hard Fought Hallelujah. Coming up, I've got Michael W. Smith, Torrin Wells. The Word for You today continues on that important topic, the power of forgiveness. Been talking a little today on the show, celebrating 100 episodes of the Where Do You Find God podcast. But I did just notice over on Shine TV, I don't know if you've caught up with the great podcast, The Village Athlete, which is hosted by rugby league legend Nigel Va'ana and radio personality Sala Alo. They're about to launch season two this coming Friday, the 15th of May. At 7 p.m. streaming on Shine On Demand, and one of the upcoming guests I know that is going to be in the new season is Ronnie Clark. So if you're into rugby league and sport and all that kind of thing, then that's well worth catching The Village Athlete, Shine TV. This is Ben Fuller, Who I Am.

0: Have you ever wondered why Jesus taught us to address God in prayer as our Father? Why not our King, our Lord, Holy One, Friend or Judge? A Father speaks of our identity, who we belong to. Ephesians 1 verse 5, God adopted us into His own family. He wanted us to know we are His much-loved children, and He wanted us to know His character. As a perfect Father, He loves, protects, provides. He takes pride in His children. He champions us, disciplines, teaches us. He advocates for us and always wants the best. He knew that we would need a Father through every season of life, from the beginning to our dying day. It's an enduring relationship. What a privilege. Thank Him for being a Father to you today. Mahara ki tō tātou atua e tēnei rā. Remember God today. I'm Alison Shaw.
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0: Wells, God's Not Done With You on Sanctuary with Lizzie. Michael W. Smith in there too, above all. We're heading into the Word for you today. Now, this is part three of a part three, a three-parter, should I say, on the power of forgiveness. 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
2: When Joseph forgave his brothers for how they'd treated him, he also made sure to say, "Do not be angry with yourselves." He shifted their focus to God, helping them to see God's bigger plan for his life and for theirs. When others forgive us, we can smile and nod thanks, but then so quickly fall back on our sense of shame. Painful? Yes. Not a nice place to live? Yes. So, so easy to slip into? Also, sadly, yes. God allows us to move past our sins, to become better people, and to do the life-giving and life-bringing things that He's planned for us. Paul, once known as Saul, was involved with killing Christians in the first century. Yet, he was forgiven, and he became a Christian himself. He faced his past, he was accepted, and then he had to go back to preach to an audience of the families of those he had persecuted. That must have been massively hard for all involved. Paul had to forgive himself and accept God's grace to do what he was called to do. Otherwise, talking to those families and seeing their pain may have destroyed him. Do you get the picture? Letting go is all part of being obedient to God. He's forgiven us and He's paid the cost already. He doesn't want us to live with shame and regret. He has better things planned. So what now? Past behaviour has left you ashamed? Time out. Take yourself and a Bible somewhere private and chat about it with God. Genesis chapter 45 verse 5 says, "Do not be angry with yourself. Forgive yourself."
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Good evening. You're on Sanctuary with Lizzie, New Zealand's worship station. Two great songs based on the Word of God. Aaron Keyes, Psalm 62 there, and Project of Love, Jeremiah 29, I Know the Plan. Speaking of the Word of God, that's where we're going now. It's your time for your verse of the day, sponsored by the Bible Society, from the book of 1 Corinthians chapter 15, verse 57. But thank God, He gives us victory over sin and death through our Lord Jesus Christ. Thank God indeed. It's Aaron Schust, Resurrecting.

hymns. They've lasted for a reason. Powerful melodies and superb lyrics that lift our faith. Hymns. Some are modern classics. Others were written centuries ago but are still widely sung today. Hymns for Today. 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So let your faith be strengthened and inspired. Hymns for Today. 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
1: Maverick City Music, All That I Need, 13 minutes away from 7. I'm going to leave you with a couple of great songs. Danny Gokey, New Day, Mercy Me, Sing Like You've Already Won. This is Lizzie signing out on Sanctuary, but handing you over to the wonderful Kathy Jenke from 7. I'll be back tomorrow from 2 to 3, always then a Sanctuary. And on a Thursday, we take communion together, so please come join us. Take care. God bless. Have a good evening.
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Cathy with you at Sanctuary New Zealand's Worship Station. Wednesday night it is. That was One Sonic Society. Great Are You Lord at the top of the hour at 7. Kicking off evening devotion, Jordan Sincere with Fires. Actually, talking of fires, Stuart and I were discussing this morning whether or not to light our fire. We ended up not, because it was one of those dull, cloudy, kind of clinging cold days, and we ended up putting on the heat pump for a couple of hours, and it worked out well because then the day did warm up and it would have been a nuisance having the fire going and everything too hot. It's 8 minutes past 7. Good to be with you. Hope your day has gone well. Nice to be keeping you company. We got Souvenirs Worship coming up with Emmanuel, God with us. Chris Tomlin at the Cross, Love Ran Red, None But Jesus. Music with Hillsong Worship, Darlene Check. This is The Parachute Band, always and forever.

0: Have you ever eaten instant mashed potatoes? They're rather gross. Quick, convenient, and simple to make, yes, but rather gross. We live in such an instant society these days. We have instant communication with people. We have drive-through coffee, food, and even banking. We have live news. There are so many things that we can do immediately. We're so used to this fast-paced instant life that we've become quite impatient people in general. I've found that even though we're used to things happening instantly in our daily lives, there are still recurring times when we have to wait on God's timing for things to happen. God's perfect plan for our lives very rarely works in and alongside the timetables that we have in mind. Maybe next time I'm in a hurry for things to happen according to my diary and my timing, I should remember that instant is not always good, just like the mashed potatoes. For more, go to fionacaris.com.
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Love the harmonies there. Tekoa, Rory McKenna, Matthew 6 at 24 past 7. You're with Sanctuary, New Zealand's worship station. Good evening. Souvenirs Worship next, a worship collective from the Wellington region with a song called Emmanuel, God with Us. Going to hear two from May Angeles People and Songs and Never Wanna Go Back. Looking forward to a 10-day prayer initiative kicking off tomorrow, and you're invited to be a part of it, the Pentecost Prayer Initiative. So for 10 days, 24/7, people and churches all around the country combining to pray for our churches and our nation as well. And you're invited to be involved. You can sign up for a prayer slot, join a prayer room, or you can also join in with prayers that you'll be hearing here on Sanctuary from ministers from all sorts of denominations. So really looking forward to that. And if you want more information, the website 247prayer.nz.

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One verse, one email, some time with God. 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

You're with Sanctuary, Chris Tomlin, 24 to 8 at The Cross, Love Ran Red. I'm feeling quite proud of myself and very good. I ended up sorting out the fridge. Do you have this with your fridge? You kind of have bits and bobs that you have in bowls and containers and they kind of end up in the back of the fridge and you forget about them. And then they go mouldy and off. Have that, also some fruit and veg as well. I had some mouldy lemons and some veggies that looked pretty sad. And yesterday when I was making a meal, I went to get something out of the fridge and I thought, ooh, what's that in the back there? And it was a small bowl of a cucumber salad I think I'd made weeks ago, and it had sort of been hidden in the back of the fridge, so it was revolting. Threw that out and I thought, right. So I got stuck into the fridge and got rid of mouldy, yucky stuff. It does annoy me when I let things go like that because I think, oh, I should be onto it a bit more and use up all those leftovers. So I've got a clean fridge, everything's sorted, and I'm all inspired and fired up to actually make use of those bits and bobs.

0: Today, you and I have the opportunity to walk in wisdom. Proverbs 3 verse 21 says, "My child, never drift off course from these two goals for your life, to walk in wisdom and to discover discernment. Don't ever forget how they empower you." It may not necessarily be exciting, but wisdom is not an emotion. It's a choice that is based on pleasing God. Since we are the children of God, we get the privilege of hosting the Holy Spirit. He gives us wisdom for every situation and helps us discern what is right and what is wrong. I've experienced many times when I'm distracted that I've drifted from His instruction. But thank God I'm His child. We always have the opportunity to get back up and get back on course. I want to encourage you to look back on every instruction that you haven't completed and need to complete. God wants to help you move forward into your destiny. This is Joshua Singh, and you can find out more information about me on joshuasingh.com.
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Hope you're having a good evening. It is Wednesday, 9 away from 8. Your sanctuary heirloom there. All hail the power of Jesus. Elevation Rhythm next with Washed. 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I know a lot of listeners listen through the Rhema Media app. Maybe you are one of those. And I know a whole lot of people have kind of jumped on board listening to Sanctuary through the app in the Auckland area because of the mast maintenance that's happening at the moment. That's been a massive project. And, well, it's Sanctuary doesn't own the mast. But anyway, it did need some work on it. 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

Worshipping God on a Wednesday night with the Newsboys, You Are My King. And what a great song, Cody Carnes, Brendan Lake with Too Good Not to Believe. Almost at 8:10, good evening. If you've just joined Sanctuary for an evening, welcome. Good to have your company, Kathy with you. We've got Al Limebear coming up this hour with Called Out Music, One God, a Beautiful One from Brooke Ledgerwood, Bless God, and some more New Zealand music, because Brooke is, well, she's a New Zealander, and it is New Zealand Music Month. We got Oscar Ironside coming up with a song called Hope for a Living. This is Amy Grant, Softly and Tenderly.

0: Have you ever come to lights just as they were turning red and been tempted to go through? We do so at our own risk. God has red lights. My husband and I encountered one when our plans to build a second house on our orchard were rejected. Since getting permission 8 years earlier, the law had changed. Now properties our size were only permitted one house. You've taken too long to build, the council informed us. We were shocked. But it made us stop. What were we doing? My husband's retirement was drawing near. We would hardly be in our new house. Then it would be sold along with the orchard. The council's rejection, we recognized, was God's red light. The next time you face resistance, don't assume it's coming from Satan. Stop and consider. It may be a red light from God. I'm June Dooney, and you can contact me on junedooney.com.
1: It's your sanctuary, yoursanctuary.nz.

Alibek, Called Out Music, 21 after 8 at Sanctuary with One God. Next up, Phil Wickham with Psalm 8, Ale, City Harmonic, Let There Be Light and Bless God, with Brooke Lidgetwood wrapping up this three in a row. I saw in the news today about the Great Walks. The first of the Great Walk bookings for the coming summer season opened up yesterday. It was the Paparoa Great Walk, and there was something like 4,000 people queued up online to secure spots. Whoa! It is a lot, isn't it? Today, and I don't know the numbers for this one, but I imagine it's going to be pretty big as well, the Milford Track. That's always a massive one. I just think it's so cool. Well, it's kind of a mixed blessing. I was going to say it's so cool that there is such interest in our great walks. And they're amazing, actually. They're really well-graded tracks, stunning scenery, stunning unique parts of the country. And these great walks are just so much more accessible to so many more people. Because of the quality of track and the huts and all that. So, and then, you know, there's those that love the hardcore, really backcountry hiking, but I think it's very cool. The downside is you do have to queue.

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1: And what? 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
1: What?
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Proclitted Wood, bless God, indeed, worshipping God. Wednesday night, 25 to 8 at Sanctuary. Plumb next, God will take care of you. I was talking about Great Walks just before the bookings opening up and very sought after. I think the Milford had gone within half an hour. All the summer bookings all snapped up. It's amazing, isn't it? But saw some suggestions on if you miss out on great walks, there's very good walks you can do instead. Quite like that. In the South Island, actually, there was a list I saw in a news story and a couple of them caught my attention for the South Island. I did one part of it, but then we had to go back because one of the party had back issues. So we ended up not doing it all. But the St James Walkway in Canterbury, Nelson Lakes, Travis Sabine Circuit, that's an awesome one. Haven't done this one, but I've heard a lot about it. The Restart Track in Mount Aspiring National Park. Heading off to the North Island, one a son has done, and he raves about it. He still raves about it. It was Cape Brett Hut in the Bay of Islands. Still in the North Island in the Rotorua area, the Tarawera Trail is, I haven't done it, but apparently a very beautiful walk. If you've got any recommendations on beautiful places to walk and hike that don't require you to set an alarm, join the queue of thousands, flick me a text, let me know about it. 8168 keyword sanctuary.

0: Even though I'm happy to call myself a follower of Jesus, I don't like to think of myself as being a religious person. The word religion has changed in its usage and its meaning over the years. It now has quite a negative connotation. We might use the word religious to describe someone's habitual practices, especially if they are trying to find acceptability to God through those practices. We might even use the word religious to describe someone who thinks of themselves as being morally superior to other people. The most commonly spoken and read translation of James 1:27 starts like this: pure and perfect religion in the sight of God. Yet I find this translation of James 1:27 a lot more useful. Pure and perfect worship in the sight of God is to care for orphans and widows in their troubles and to remain uncorrupted by the world. I am Grant Norsworthy with Word and Song.
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Sanctuary, New Zealand's worship station. Why would you listen any other way?

Isn't it awesome? Love it. How great thou art. And that version too. Love what Carrie Underwood, Vince Gill have done with that one. Originally extracted from a Swedish poem called O Stor Hut, written in 1885 by a Swedish poet and minister, Carl Boberg. Then it got sort of picked up by an English missionary by the name of Stuart Hind and was really, really popular during the Billy Graham Crusades. It's been voted Britain's public favourite hymn by Songs of Praise and ranked second after Amazing Grace on a list of favourite hymns of all time in a Christianity Today survey. Your Sanctuary, New Zealand's worship station. Good to be with you. Kathy, keeping you company. Hope your evening's going well. This is Jamie McDonald, Left It in the River.

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Good to be with you, Sanctuary, on a Wednesday night, almost at 9:10, listening to Elevation Worship. Jesus be the name at the top of the hour at 9, the greatness of our God with Natalie Grant. This hour, looking forward to hearing from Torrin Wells, Breathe On It. Jeremy Camp coming up also with Overcome. And listen up before 10, an awesome song from Toby Mac, Forrest Frank, Heaven On My Mind. This is Matt Redman, Joel Houston, Tim Hughes, King of Wonders.

0: Hi, I'm Kane Adams. Romans 8 verse 26. Likewise, the Spirit also helps in our weaknesses, for we do not know what we should pray for as we ought, but the Spirit himself makes intercession for us with groanings which cannot be uttered. God knows our innermost thoughts, needs, and desires, even if we don't know them ourselves. Often in times of frustration or weakness, we find ourselves unable to articulate to God what we are really needing at the time. Our hearts groan in discomfort. But the good news is that God doesn't need to hear a perfectly articulated prayer to be able to move in our lives. The Holy Spirit is able to take our groans, anguish, sighs, and cries and transform a seemingly ineffective prayer into an effective intercession, which He presents Himself before the throne room of God. We can take incredible comfort in this.
1: It's your sanctuary. Your sanctuary.nz.

Pouring it all out, passion, Melody Malone, I've witnessed it. It's 22 past nine, Sanctuary. On this 13th of May, a couple of things caught my attention in the history books. This one in the Christian history books, it caught my attention because it made me smile a little bit. This happened in 1828. There was an evangelist by the name of David Marks, and he asked his audience what they wanted him to preach on. And then somebody shouts out from the audience, "Nothing." So David Marks kind of turned that on its head and preached on nothing. This was in Canada, showing the audience and the congregation that they would be nothing and have nothing without Christ. I don't think that person that shouted out from the crowd was exactly thinking of that. But anyway, it got noted. Moving forward, something completely different. This day, 1981, Pope John Paul II, there was an assassination attempt on him in St. Peter's Square in Rome. He was rushed to the hospital, underwent emergency surgery and survived. This is Torrin Wells, Breathe On It, going to head to From United, Not Today.

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Gateway Worship, who else? 24 to 10, it is Sanctuary, New Zealand's worship station. And just a huge congratulations to Lizzie Oakes, who hosts the afternoons here on Sanctuary, celebrating 100 episodes of her amazing podcast series, Where Do You Find God? Lizzie's interviewed all sorts of people from all walks of life, business owners, a free-jumping daredevil, an Olympian, Grammy winner, ex-Gloria Vale member, and just some of the interviews there. I don't know if you heard her interview today with Reverend Jesse, who has over 35,000 followers on social media. Absolutely fun, relatable, real podcast there. So check it out if you missed it today. Where do you find God? You'll find the links through yoursanctuary.nz.

0: Psalm 127, verse 1 says, "Unless the Lord builds a house, its builders labour in vain. Unless the Lord watches over the city, the watchmen stand guard in vain." Some real good advice here for us building in life. But let's make sure we keep God in the centre of what we're building, lest at the end of our building we find out that we've wasted our time. Let's face it, today we're all building different things, careers, families, ministries, to name a few. How do we keep God in the centre? Include him in all you're doing. Consult him concerning what you're building. Seek his wisdom and input. As you do, you'll be amazed at the time you save and the dishes you avoid. God wants you to succeed and prosper, but he also wants to be involved in all the things that you build. The good news is, when we acknowledge him in all of our ways, then what we build remains strong and indeed remains. Let God always be the architect and business partner to every blueprint in your heart. You'll be so glad you did.
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Yes, love it, love it. Doxology, and love what Stars Go Dim have done with that traditional 17th century hymn. Doxology, some powerful words in there. Praise God, from whom all blessings flow. Just, well, I don't know how it is for you listening to that, but I just feel my spirit rising and just in awe of God and his might and his majesty. Love it. Sanctuary, Kathy with you. It's 10 to 10. This is some music from Toby Mac, Forrest Frank now, Heaven on My Mind.

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artist, and here on Sanctuary, our Christian New Zealand artist. We got a song from Beck Nelson, a new one from her, You Direct My Path, coming up. Going to hear two from Cece Winans, A Thirst For You. This is Darlene Check, Israel Houghton. Your presence is heaven.

0: I'm married to someone who loves a fire, whether it be an open fire, a wood burner, a bonfire, or a brazier. And a favourite pastime of ours is to enjoy an evening outside with the brazier and a few marshmallows. He loves the process of stoking the fire, making sure there's kindling and sufficient wood to keep it going. Recently, on one such occasion, I was reminded of William Booth of the Salvation Army, who said, "Look well to the fire of your souls, for the tendency of fire is to go out." We need to love the process of stoking the fire of our soul. It's a daily thing. Leviticus 6 verse 12, each morning the priest will add fresh wood to the fire. How's your fire? I encourage you to add fresh wood today. Look well to the fire of your soul. Mahana ki tō tātou atua e tēnei rā. Remember God today. I'm Alison Shaw.
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Sanctuary, New Zealand's worship station, Matt Maher, your love defends me. Beck Nelson next, you direct my path. Gonna hear too from We Are Messengers, love. It's almost 25 minutes past 10, checking in on a Bible verse. Time for one verse, one encouragement. Tonight's verse from Corinthians chapter 15, verse 57. But thank God, he gives us victory over sin and death through our Lord Jesus Christ. You know, Paul wrote those words knowing hardship, grief, pressure, and loss. And when he says, thanks be to God who gives us victory, you know, he's not denying the pain and the hardship. He's saying it's not the ultimate. And that, you know, it doesn't mean we have to kind of force a smile or pretend everything's okay. It means learning to measure our lives by God's promises instead of our current circumstances. You know, some days victory does look dramatic and awesome. And other days, even getting out of bed, praying through tears, choosing forgiveness again, or refusing to give up hope. That too is victory, and the resurrection of Jesus is what makes it possible. And if God can bring life out of a tomb, he can bring purpose out of all the tough stuff. And the cross proves that God understands suffering. The resurrection proves suffering doesn't win. Victory in Christ doesn't always feel or sound loud. Sometimes it's quiet endurance. Sometimes it's just surviving another day with our hearts still open to God. But every time that we keep trusting God in the middle of difficulty, we are actually living out the reality of this verse that through Jesus, darkness never gets the final word.

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Hillsong worshipper, praise the name. How's Thursday night going? Good to be with you. 24 minutes to 11, Cece Winans next. Thirst for You, Maverick City Music, Donto Bao, All That I Need. We've been in our place we were at the moment for just over a year now, I think, a year and a bit, and finally hauled out some Lego that has been sitting in the cupboard, thinking about, oh, where could I put this piece of Lego, and hauled it out the other day. It's a Lego retro radio set. It's absolutely awesome, like an old school radio, all Lego, with a little aerial, and it's got this little sound card in, and it, you know, does for a few seconds some pretend sort of radio sound. Also, in the back of it, you can lift up the back and put in your smartphone, and so I've done that with and have it set to the Rima Media app so I can listen to Sanctuary through my retro Lego radio. How cool is that? Anyway, I mean, coming back to the app, you can listen to Sanctuary through the app, but I feel like putting it in this Lego retro radio is just awesome. So I've got it set up in the living room by our couch, and because both Stuart and myself, we've had many years connected with radio and Rima Media, and so radio is kind of special for us, and it's just a lovely little kind of memento of what our lives have been.

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0: such a powerful and challenging story behind that 19th century hymn, which on the surface appears to be quite a simple hymn. You know, I've decided to follow Jesus, no turning back, sung there by Isela. And the story behind that one, an American Baptist missionary's work in Assam in India, led to the conversion of a man named Nok Singh and his family. And the local tribal chiefs got upset and wanted the family to renounce their faith or face death. And Nok Singh refused, saying, "I've decided to follow Jesus." And his wife and children were killed. He had to watch them being killed. And then he said at the end, "I have decided to follow Jesus. Though none go with me, still I will follow." Really powerful, isn't it? Kind of gets you thinking. 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

How's your evening going? It's a late Wednesday night, 10 minutes past 11 o'clock, just after 11:30 on our daily devotional word for you today. Some more thoughts on the power of forgiveness. It's just a really, really interesting little series, if you like, on our daily devotional. On the music front, Phil Wickham, Your Love Awakens Me. Going to head to a version of Psalm 23 with Phil King and Meredith Andrews. This is The Parachute Band, High Above.

0: Never doubt God's mighty power to work in you and accomplish all this. He will achieve infinitely more than your greatest request, your most unbelievable dream, and exceed your wildest imagination. He will outdo them all, for His miraculous power constantly energizes you. I want to encourage someone today to dream big. Dream the impossible. There is a God that is on your side. For if God is for you, there is no one that can be against you. I believe God is ordaining your path, that God is going to bring right people, God is going to bring right opportunities, and today is the day that you are going to experience miracles. Believe that God is on your side, that He is opening the doors of favor and doors of the supernatural. I believe that God loves you and He has a great plan for your life. This is Joshua Singh, and you can find more information about me on joshuasingh.com.
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Tupper with Sanctuary, New Zealand's worship station. That's New Zealand artist Strawn and a song called Trust. Another Kiwi Christian artist here on Sanctuary. Next up, Hayley Jones, Thankful, and Phil Wickham, Your Love Awakens Me. 26 after 11, time for a prayer from the past. And this one from the 900s era, from a gentleman by the name of Ethelwald. And this is his prayer. May God the Father bless us. May Christ take care of us. The Holy Ghost enlighten us all the days of our life. The Lord be our defender and keeper of our body and soul, both now and forever, to the ages of ages. Amen.

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0: He is alive, and thanks to Carrie Jobe for the reminder on that. A song forever. 28 minutes to midnight. It is up shortly. Third day love song and Phil King, Meredith Andrews with Psalm 23. But some thoughts on our daily devotional word for you today. Well, some more thoughts on the power of forgiveness.
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2: When Joseph forgave his brothers for how they'd treated him, he also made sure to say, "Do not be angry with yourselves." He shifted their focus to God, helping them to see God's bigger plan for his life and for theirs. When others forgive us, we can smile and nod thanks, but then so quickly fall back on our sense of shame. Painful? Yes. Not a nice place to live? Yes. So, so easy to slip into? Also, sadly, yes. God allows us to move past our sins, to become better people, and to do the life-giving and life-bringing things that he's planned for us. Paul, once known as Saul, was involved with killing Christians in the first century. Yet, he was forgiven, and he became a Christian himself. He faced his past, he was accepted, and then he had to go back to preach to an audience of the families of those he had persecuted. That must have been massively hard for all involved. Paul had to forgive himself and accept God's grace to do what he was called to do. Otherwise, talking to those families and seeing their pain may have destroyed him. Do you get the picture? Letting go is all part of being obedient to God. He's forgiven us and he's paid the cost already. He doesn't want us to live with shame and regret. He has better things planned. So what now? Past behaviour has left you ashamed? Time out. Take yourself and a Bible somewhere private and chat about it with God. Genesis chapter 45 verse 5 says, "Do not be angry with yourself. Forgive yourself."
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0: On my bedroom mirror is a beautiful photo of my granddaughter Anna. Captured when she was 5, I see her brown twinkling eyes looking out at me and smile. We all have photos we treasure, so does God. He has a gallery of our every moment. He also has a gallery of future events, events that may seem impossible to fulfill. When God told Abram his descendants would be more numerous than the stars, it seemed impossible. Sarah and Abram had no children and were already old. When Jesus met Simon, he immediately named him Peter, meaning rock, someone who could be depended upon. He looked past Simon's obvious flaws and saw him as the man he would become. Has God given you seemingly impossible promises? Don't give up. Continue to hold on in faith and they will come to pass. I'm June Dooney and you can contact me on junedooney.com.
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0: Holy, holy, holy. Isn't that an awesome version of that beautiful hymn sung there by Keith Green? Hope you enjoyed it. Holy, holy, holy. Sanctuary, 13 away from midnight. Just about time for me, Kathy, to wrap up. Thank you for your company this evening, and I hope I can join you on evening devotion from 7 o'clock tomorrow. Tonight's thought I'll leave you with from Austin Sparks, who said, "The mark of a life governed by the Holy Spirit is that such a life is continually and ever more and more occupied with Christ, that Christ becomes greater and greater as time goes on." Take care. Catch you tomorrow. God bless.
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Chris Tomlin, God of the City. Before that, Oscar Ironside. It's a great name, isn't it? What is your name? Oscar Ironside. Good song, Hope for a Living. It is 20 past midnight.

They've lasted for a reason. Powerful melodies and superb lyrics that lift our faith. Hymns. 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

0: It seems our world is becoming less black and white, but increasingly grey and not so clear-cut with choices and decisions we sometimes have to make. With the rise in social media, we all have numerous voices shouting for our attention, screaming to be heard at all times of the day and night. Within various Christian circles and different flavours of denominations, there are huge differences in what are acceptable belief patterns and what we should hold fast to. I love this quote from Charles Spurgeon. He said that discernment is not a matter of simply telling the difference between right and wrong, rather it's telling the difference between right and almost right. Thankfully, God has given us a great guide to help us so we can grow in our discernment and learn to distinguish right from almost right. The Bible is the voice of truth we need to turn to when we're facing opposing views and thoughts on the matter. When so many voices are calling our name and drawing our attention to them, it's easy to get confused, but things can be made very clear when we turn to God's word. For more, go to fionacaris.com.
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0: me. Yes, Jesus loves me. He loves me. This I know.
1: Oh, that brings back a few memories, doesn't it? Lydia Leard and This I Know, or the other name of the song, of course. Jesus Loves Me. Morning, 12:30.

2,000 years ago, a group of people gathered in a room, and the Bible said they prayed constantly. 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

0: It goes back a while, doesn't it? But it is a beautiful, beautiful praise and worship song. David Evans' version of Be Still for the Presence of the Lord. 20 to 1 on this Thursday morning. I don't know whether you've caught up with the news or not, but there's talk about a New Zealand citizen test that potential immigrants would need to pass before they're allowed to come to New Zealand. And there have been a number of questions sort of posed. And you sort of think, well, what would those questions be? I've got a list of some that one person has proposed, and I thought I might add to it as the morning continues. We'll get to that.
1: This is Sanctuary, online at yoursanctuary.nz.

Well, I think most of us had a sing-along to that. Phillips Craig and Dean and their version of Here I Am to Worship, just after 1:05. Well, the questionnaire that might be appropriate if immigrants coming to New Zealand had to do a test before they were allowed in could include a question such as, explain the difference between the two types of mince pies that you can get in New Zealand. What about a recipe to make a pav? Or how about naming four ex-All Black captains? And the final question, which would really decide whether they could come and stay here or not, what is the difference between a batch and a crib? Do you reckon they could make the list?

0: To me, the most amazing and wonderful thing about God is that there is always more. No matter how real God is to me, there is always more. No matter how much of his character I think I understand, there is always more. No matter how deep I believe our relationship is, there is always more. No matter how much of his love for me I comprehend, there is always more. No matter how much of my selfishness has been sacrificed in his name, there's always more. Oswald Chambers says, what we think of as being the process, God calls the end. Chambers is explaining to us that it is this state of constantly moving into the great always more of God. The mystery of knowing him more is where we always need to be. I'm Grant Norsworthy with Word and Song.
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11: 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And the peace I give is a gift the world cannot give. 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

Phillips, Craig and Dean, and here I am to worship. Old school praise and worship at its very best. Just after 8 minutes past one, well, before 1 o'clock, we chatted about the possibility of a questionnaire for potential immigrants to New Zealand. And they'd have to get, what, 7 out of 10 or maybe 8, 9 out of 10 correct before they'd be allowed in. I think also they're given an opportunity. They should also have a test that involves reversing a trailer up a driveway with a bend in it. What do you reckon? And then they'd have to explain the difference between the two kinds of mince pies that you can buy in New Zealand. And what about ask them the main ingredient of a pav? If they don't know that, well, certainly not going to be allowed in New Zealand. Maybe name 4 ex-All Black captains. And the final question, which is really the decider, what is the difference between a batch and a crib? I think if they could answer those questions and reverse a trailer up a hill, they should be allowed in. What do you reckon?

Hey you, yes, you. Do you want your day to start with some wisdom, peace, and a little bit of inspiration? Then you need to be emailed the word for you today with a powerful Bible verse and thoughtful reflection to help guide your day. And it's free. Sign up now at yoursanctuary.nz and start your mornings with a reminder of God's love. One verse, one email, some time with God. The word for you today. Sign up at yoursanctuary.nz.

Darlene Check, and how majestic is your name. Well, that sanctus real and steady. 20 past one. An additional question to add to the New Zealand citizenship questionnaire. What colour are whitebait? That's a good question.

0: Hi, I'm Kane Adams. The Bible talks a lot about idolatry, but what is an idol? An idol is anything that absorbs our hearts and imagination more than God. In essence, an idol is what we place our trust in other than God for us to feel happy and complete. What is intriguing about idols is how elusive and hidden they can be. Very often we're unaware of what we're idolizing. Even as Christians, it can be very easy to say, God is all I need. But deep down, we long to have something else in addition in order to feel complete. If we need something in addition to God to make us happy, then that is our true king. If we say, I need God, but I also need this other thing to feel complete, then we're in idolatry. The other thing automatically takes precedence over God's rightful place in our lives. Does this mean that we can't enjoy good things in life? Of course not. We should just never expect them to bring a fulfillment that only God can provide. Otherwise, we'll be sorely disappointed.
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Relatively new from Bethel Music featuring Brian Johnson and We Will Not Be Shaken. But the song before that you would have recognised. Well, it's more for him rather to him than a song, isn't it? Elevation and Can It Be. Now, if there's an old hymn that I can play for you, 8168, you can text me. Make sure the first word is Sanctuary and name the hymn that I can play. And if you've got a minute, tell me who you are and where you are listening from. 8168, first word Sanctuary.

0: Do you ever have difficulty sleeping? There are times in my life when sleep evades me. I'm tossing and turning and getting more restless. And it was at one such time that I discovered Psalm 42, verse 8, that God gives us a song in the night. The next restless night, I asked God for a song. Sure enough, one came to mind. What a beautiful name. And I sang along in my mind. On another occasion, the song was, "All my life you've been faithful." Sometimes the same song will be in my night hours over and over. It becomes like a default setting. The song distracts me from worrying about sleep. It focuses my mind on worship and feeds my spirit. I feel rested rather than restless. So the next time you're awake in the night hours, ask God for a song. Mahara ki tō tātou atua e tēnei rā. Remember God today. I'm Alison Shaw.
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Jen Johnson and the Goodness of God. I wanted to play that because I think the person who came second on American Idol in the last couple of days, American Idol 24, sang that as one of her songs. But the winner, also a Christian, her name Hannah Harper, and after the winning announcement, she got to sing again. And what did she sing? The Chris Tomlin praise and worship song, At the Cross. You'll find it on YouTube. It is really good.

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1: And what? 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

Now that's Big Daddy Weave and Overwhelmed. Just a thought, if you are feeling a wee bit overwhelmed, and that's why you're listening to the radio this time of the morning instead of sleeping, we have a prayer wall. And what you can do is you can go there and you can just put your prayer request there, and you can do it anonymously, and people all around New Zealand would be absolutely delighted and honoured to pray for you. The easiest way to do that is to go to yoursanctuary.nz, that's yoursanctuary.nz, and just click on the links and it'll take you to the prayer wall, and you can write your prayer request there. And should you perchance be a praying person, and you've sort of thought, what else can I do? Maybe you can make that part of your ministry and have a look at our prayer wall regularly and pray for people who have requests there. It's quite sobering and incredibly humbling to see them. That's yoursanctuary.nz. Click on the links to the prayer wall.

0: Psalms 119 says, I seek you with all my heart. Do not let me stray from your commands. I have hidden your word in my heart, but I might not sin against you. The heart's a very important place in your life, because it's in the heart that we store and hide stuff. This writer declares that he's chosen to store the word of God in his heart. Let's face it, there's no better thing to store in your heart than God's truth. Sadly, you have the potential to store other things in your heart. Unforgiveness, envy, lust, and many other things. These things, when stored in your heart, will actually rot you and not do you any good at all. Store God's word in your heart. Get his truth. Get the Bible open. Listen to some good teaching. Remember, from your heart, your mouth will always speak and your life will always manifest. Get that Bible open. Listen to some good biblical teaching. Flood your heart. That's what will keep you healthy.
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Mercy Me and Always Only Jesus, just after 8:25. 8168, First Word Sanctuary, if I can play a request for you. I want to play this next song, not because it's been requested by anybody, except by me. I saw it a few days ago and I thought, oh, I must play that again sometime. It's been a while since I heard it. Now, it is old school. You'll recognise it and you can sing along. Now, this is the Casting Crowns version.

0: Did you enjoy it? Yeah, me too. Casting Crowns and their version of Glorious Day. It is just on 20 to 3. I have found another beautiful old hymn that I want to play. Just let me share this message with you and then I'll play it.
1: 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Together, we're lifting up worship that reminds us of His promises and His love. This is more than music. It's ministry. Sanctuary, New Zealand's worship station. 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

0: seems to be the right time of the morning to play that. Shane and Shane and their version of Turn Your Eyes Upon Jesus. So lovely. 25 to 3.
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The Belonging Company together with David Dennis and The Joy. It is just after 10 past 3. Now, I read something and I'm going to read it out and I'm going to try and figure out how I can put it on our Sanctuary Facebook page so that you can have a look. But it's headed up, Quarantine Exercise. Can you find the names of 16 books of the Bible hidden in the paragraph? I'll read it out, see if you can even figure out some of them, and I'll figure out how to put it up on their Facebook page. Here it is. 16 books of the Bible are hidden in this next paragraph. I once made a remark about the hidden books of the Bible merely by a fluke. It kept people looking so hard for the facts, and for others it was a revelation. Some were in a jam, especially since the name of the books were not capitalized, but the truth finally struck home to a number of readers. To others it was a real job. We want it to be a most fascinating few moments for you. Yes, there'll be some really easy ones to spot. Others may require judges to help them. I will quickly admit that it usually takes a minister to find one of them, and there'll be loud lamentations when it is found. A little lady says she brews a cup of tea so that she can concentrate better. See how well you can compete. Relax now. Very, very clever. 16. I think I've got about 8 of them.

0: We must stop fighting spiritual problems with materialistic weapons. We must stop trying to change situations that have an invisible root with the visible weapons. The root of the negative situation that you don't want is actually invisible. You cannot take visible weapons to deal with invisible things. The Bible says, though we walk in the flesh, we do not war according to the flesh. For the weapons of our warfare are not carnal, but mighty in God for pulling down strongholds. We need to destroy some thought patterns. The thought of failure is not an ordinary stronghold. It is a spiritual stronghold. The devil took time to program us for failure, but we need to recognize that the source of our problem is in our mindsets, our imaginations. And I believe that every high thing that exalts itself against the knowledge of God must be cast down. Today, I want you to give no room to whatever thought that contradicts the Word of God in your life. This is Joshua Singh, and you can find out more information about me on joshuasingh.com.
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Third day and a cry out to Jesus just after 20 past three this Thursday morning. Thank you for listening to Sanctuary. I read somewhere, and I had to think about it for a second, it said that 50% of New Zealanders are below average. I thought, no, that can't be right, until you think about it. Yeah, okay, that's true. I have found, because I've lost it for just the moment, but I am going to find it again in the next minute or two, a list of things that the average person has only done four of. Let me find it and I'll read it out and see how well you go.

0: There are some truths we don't reveal to our children because they don't have the maturity to handle them. In the same way, our Heavenly Father has insights He'd love to share with us but can't because of our spiritual immaturity. While on earth, Jesus spoke to the crowds in parables, but to His close followers, His disciples, He revealed the meaning of these parables. While in Egypt, in the wilderness, the Israelites witnessed some amazing acts of God. Only Moses, however, had the spiritual maturity and insight to understand the ways of God. Do you long for deeper insight and a greater understanding of God's ways? One way of achieving this is to take heed of Paul's instruction to the Corinthians to set aside their childish behavior. In other words, we simply need to grow up. I'm June Dooney, and you can contact me on junedooney.com.
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0: Sam Walker, I Surrender. It is just on 3:30. I did mention a few moments ago that 50% of us are below average, which of course is true when you think about the maths of that. And then I found that list and I've got it now. The average person has only done 4 of these. So let me run through the list, and there's 19 of them. See how many of these you have done, and that will define whether you are average or above average. Eaten gelato in Italy, been jet boating in Queenstown, seen the Eiffel Tower in Paris, swum in the Maldives, been to Disneyland, ridden a gondola in Venice, seen the Colosseum, been snorkeling at the Great Barrier Reef in Australia, walked the Brooklyn Bridge, have seen sunset in Greece, explored Cambodia, been in a tuk-tuk in Bangkok, visited the Grand Canyon, seen the Northern Lights, explored the Blue Lagoon in Iceland, have seen Universal Studios in Japan, seen the mountains of Poland, ridden the London Eye in England, and swum Bondi Beach in Australia. I've done 1, 2, 3, 3, 3. Okay? Below average.
1: Sanctuary.
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0: I missed one. I am average because there is a fourth that I've done that I didn't know before, didn't see it, and that's been on the London Eye in England. Yeah, I've done that.
1: Oh,

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0: We used to have a minivan named Frankie. Frankie was a great car until she displayed some disturbing behaviour. Her back screen wiper would turn itself on and off. Then the fuel gauge would show her as being empty, and she wasn't. Now, for someone with an irrational fear of running out of petrol, that wasn't good. But here's the thing. I knew without a doubt that she had petrol in her. I had receipts from filling her up. I know there are times in our lives when we feel empty. Even when our gauge is indicating empty, we're not. We have the Holy Spirit with us, always. How we feel doesn't change a thing about how He feels about us and what He is able to accomplish in and through us. All the signs around us may indicate we're running on empty, but we're never, ever truly empty. Just like I couldn't trust Frankie's fuel gauge, it's good to remember that I can't always rely on my feelings and thoughts. For more, go to fionacaris.com.
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To begin this 4 o'clock hour, Luke Shaw with Dwell and then Phil Wickham with Living Hope. It is 8 minutes past four. I'm Gary. Welcome along. Thursday morning on Sanctuary. I've been doing some work on A Very Tall Man, the audio podcast. And I interviewed a couple of months ago now, Jeffrey Archer, that well-known author. And I was listening to the interview again yesterday and sort of turning it into a podcast. I'd forgotten how funny he can be. And even more amazed to realise, or remember, I guess, that he is 85, 86, been writing books for over 50 years. And when you think about it, and written more than 50 books in that time, there are many of us that have never read 50 books, let alone written 50 books. A Very Tall Man, the podcast, and one of my first guests, Jeffrey Archer. If you get a moment, have a listen. He was really, really funny and also had some pretty wise things to say.

0: Something followers of Jesus are meant to practice. But humility doesn't mean low self-esteem. It doesn't mean rejecting encouragement or refusing compliments. It just means not focusing on ourselves. As Lewis puts it, real humility is not thinking less of ourselves, it's thinking about ourselves less.
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It's a sobering sort of a song, isn't it? It's Carol and Wren's, and I know we are Christians by our love, by our love. But one of the things that people often say is, if you were arrested for being a Christian, based on the evidence, would you be found guilty? Now that is sobering. For I

0: Isaiah chapter 26 and verse 3. You will keep in perfect peace those whose minds are steadfast,
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Christian Stanfield, together with a passion in God, you are so good. 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I think this from Selah would fit into that category.

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0: I love singing songs, playing songs, even writing songs, especially when those songs are about God's love for me, my love for Him, our relationship and how that relationship affects the way I see life and the way I live life. 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
4: 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Yet the Lord laid on him the sins of us all.
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Maverick City with I Thank God, and before that Jackie Velasquez, and the song is called Sanctuary. Yeah, on Sanctuary. Good morning, it is 8 past 5.

Life gets loud, but Sanctuary is a place to pause, to breathe, to worship. Together, we're creating a refuge where people can find peace in His presence. Thank you for being part of it. 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

Tim Newfound and Praise Him, Sanctus Real, before that with Steady, just on 20 past five. I see this talk of a New Zealand citizen test and a series of questions that potential immigrants will need to answer before they could get into New Zealand. And probably think it's fair enough, but what might some of those questions be? Well, someone put up half a dozen questions and I'll run through them and see how you'd go. When someone says yeah, nah, what are they saying? They are agreeing, disagreeing, both at the same time, or even they don't know. Now, if a mate says, bring a plate, what should you bring? A, an empty plate, B, a full meal, or C, confusion and garlic bread? This question I really liked. How many bottles of tomato sauce should a Kiwi keep in the fridge? One, two, or one open, and three backups for emergencies. That's really good. But the best question, if you see four seasons in a day, which city are you in? Auckland, Christchurch, Wellington, or basically all of New Zealand? I might write a couple of other questions for the test. Give me a minute or two and I'll go through them with you and you can tell me what you think.

0: Recently, I watched a documentary of a team who cycled the Tour de France route. Over the taxing 21-day ride, they were pushed to the limit by distance and heat and elevation. And they soon realised how important their team members were if they were going to complete the course. When tempted to give up, it was those alongside who gave the encouragement and the much-needed motivation to enable them to keep going. You and I have a God-given race to complete. There will be tough times when our faith is tested, we're tempted to give up. We need other believers alongside us, urging us to keep going, to run with perseverance, to not give up. And then, when our race ends, we'll be able to say with confidence, I have finished my race. Mahara ki tō tātou atua e tēnei rā. Remember God today. I'm Alison Shaw.
1: Non-stop worship
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0: And Wilson and My Jesus, Phil Wickham before that with Psalm 23, 25 to 6. Breakfast on a Thursday morning, Sanctuary, the latest news at 6 o'clock, and then Brekkie, and then the breakfast team of Nerida and Lee. I did mention a few moments ago that there's talk about a questionnaire that potential immigrants to New Zealand might need to answer before they're allowed in. I've got a few questions and things that people should be able to do before they become New Zealanders. What do you think? You should be able to reverse a trailer up a driveway that's got a little bend in it. You need to explain the difference between a mince pie and the other kind of mince pie. Do you need to own a white bait net? You'll have to be able to make a PAV. You'll need to name 4 ex-All Black captains. And the final question, and this is the one that I think will get most of them, what's the difference between a batch and a crib? What do you reckon? Good questions for a New Zealand questionnaire? Yeah, I thought so.
1: The word for you today.
2: Ever notice that the best teachers discipline their students without making them feel as if they're inherently bad? Less, you're an idiot, do it again. More, that wasn't your best. Let's see what I can do to help you do better. They guide their students, point out their strengths, and teach them a better way. And God does the same. Proverbs 3:11-12 says, "Don't turn away, you'll become bitter when the Lord corrects you. The Lord corrects everyone he loves, just as parents correct a child that they dearly love." Isn't that comforting? Any discipline that comes from God is coming from a place of acceptance and love. We see this throughout the Bible. King David committed adultery with Bathsheba, but the Bible doesn't label him as an adulterer. David knew that he meant much more to God. He was his friend. He knew that God wasn't out to get him. And when we forgive others, we're showing something of this to them. We're building them up and encouraging them. Jesus is the example to follow. When we forgive, it's an act of love like the one he's shown us. We're freeing people from the burden of their sin, showing them that they are worth more than their sin, and allowing them to move forward into a better life. So what now? You always have Jesus' unwavering love and support. Nothing can separate you from his love, and he is totally for you. Rest in that and live free.
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0: had a call from somebody who said, Gary, a question that needs to be on the New Zealand questionnaire list if people are to become immigrants in New Zealand. Who was Sir Howard Morrison? Yeah, no, fair enough. I go along with that.
1: This is Sanctuary.

0: CC Winans and Worthy of It All. Hey, thanks for listening to my part of the program on Sanctuary this Thursday morning. News, weather and sport a few minutes away, and then the wonderful breakfast program with Nerida and Lee.
1: Hi, I'm Kane Adams. In the book of Matthew, we read a question from John the Baptist to Jesus. Are you the coming one, or do we look for another? All of us by nature are designed to worship God. The center of our lives is where he belongs, and we're designed to accommodate that. If we fail to place Jesus as Savior at the center of our lives, by nature, we will long to make something else our Savior, whether it's money, relationships, good deeds, or career. Because of how we are designed, it's impossible for us to leave a void space at the center of our hearts. If Jesus is not there, something or someone must take his place. John did not ask, are you the coming one, or do we stop looking? Instead, John asked, are you the coming one, or do we look for another? He had a yearning in his heart that nothing else could quench, as do all of us, whether we know it or not. So know this, if we fail to place Jesus as Savior at the center of our lives, we will always be looking for another, and that another will never satisfy like he does.
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7: Good morning. In this update, businesses will soon face tougher penalties for misleading pricing. A bill's been introduced to Parliament which would increase the maximum penalty for misleading prices to $5 million. Donald Trump's in Beijing for his highly anticipated talks with Chinese President Xi Jinping on the Iran war, trade and US arms sales to Taiwan. The substantive part of the summit will happen later today when the leaders will hold bilateral talks and a formal banquet. Sir Keir Starmer is still fighting on to stay as British Prime Minister amid growing calls for his resignation. Supporters of Health Secretary Wes Streeting have been telling the BBC they expect him to launch a leadership challenge against Starmer as soon as tonight. And Wellington's Ingrid Horrocks has won top prize at this year's Ockham New Zealand Book Awards for her short story collection All Her Lives. Tina Markaletti won the General Non-Fiction Award for her book This Compulsion Is Us. That's news.
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7: In sport, sailor Blair Tuke is coming off the foils in his fourth America's Cup campaign with Team New Zealand. His re-signing's been confirmed ahead of next week's first preliminary regatta off Sardinia. The 36-year-old's moving into an off-water role that will link between the design and sailing groups.
11: Coming back to try and help the team to win the Cup for the fourth time, and a big part of that was to try and bring in the new group of sailors, and you know, that legacy piece for me, and see that continue on and grow.
7: And Lewis Clairbert's claimed the 200-metre individual medley title on the opening day of the Swimming National Champs in Auckland. Erica Fairweather blitzed Olympic compatriots Eve Thomas and Caitlin Deans to win the 400 metres freestyle. That's sport.
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13: Weather. Good morning, here's your weather forecast for today. In Northland, mainly fine, a few showers about the far north, clearing this morning, but returning in the east in the evening. Auckland to Waitomo, also Coromandel, Bay of Plenty, Taupo and Tauranui, clear skies today. Taranaki to Kapiti, also Tai Happy, partly cloudy but longer fine spells in the afternoon. Gisborne to Wairarapa, also Wellington, mostly cloudy, a few showers clearing Wellington in the afternoon. Nelson and Buller to Fiordland, fine apart from early fog in Buller and the Grey District. Marlborough, Canterbury, Otago, excluding Clutha, fine inland with early frosts, clouded clearing later and developing south of Christchurch this morning, but elsewhere in the evening. Clutha and Southland, partly cloudy, isolated showers about the coast and Stewart Island.
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0: Mind Collective with Salt and Light. Good morning, Atamaria. Lovely to have your company. Here we are. It's Thursday, the 14th of May. You're listening into the Morning Sanctuary with Lee and Nerida. Last night, Lee, did you cook your mackerel?
1: No, I didn't. I might be doing that probably on Friday night.
0: Okay, and what are you going to make?
1: I've got one of 44 recipes now that I can step into.
0: I know.
1: You
0: liked the Sri Lankan curry.
1: I like the Sri Lankan curry, but I still think Jocelyn's fritters are the way to for me. Yeah, so I couldn't do it last night or tonight because I've got some food taken out already that I need to use.
0: Right.
1: That's going to best before date. But I'm going to do it Friday night. Yep.
0: Okay.
1: Mackerel fritters.
0: Ooh.
1: Yeah.
0: I'd be intrigued because...
1: Well, I'll save one for you all weekend.
0: Yeah. We had mackerel last night, mackerel, and I had made a mustard sauce to go with it, and I warmed up the mackerel as well.
1: Yeah.
0: It was nice. Yep, it was nice.
1: Just think of all those amazing health benefits.
0: That's what I had to focus on.
1: Yeah. The omega-3s, all the ADH things for your bone health and stuff like that.
0: Yes, I know. There's lots of good stuff in it. It was just, you know, when you tip it out of the tin, it's just, that was hard.
1: That's probably the best $2.20 that you would ever spend, actually, if I'm honest, like health-wise, out of that simple tin.
0: It is, you're right, it is very good.
1: Yeah.
0: It's just the smell and the look of it, it's very hard to get over that.
1: Yeah, well, actually, maybe in the future, you can teach me about lentils in a tin.
0: Oh, yeah, lentils are fabulous.
1: I'd like to go there.
0: And they don't smell, so they're great. Hey, coming up for you, we've got our ponderous puzzle today. We're looking for a holiday.
1: Oh, nice. We'll also be taking a shuffle over to the Sanctuary Kitchen. Come join us because I'm going to tell you about the do's and don'ts of a commercial kitchen.
0: Okay. We've got our verse of the day coming up next, and we're heading to the book of Philippians. Here's Micah Taylor. Praise the Lord.

0: We here at Rima Media are just like family. If you haven't met the family yet, let me introduce you.
1: Rima.
0: Rima's the eldest sibling for the great mix of talk and music.
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0: Morning Sanctuary, that's Elevation Worship with a trust in God. 6:15 is the time. We're going to go to our Bibles now.
1: Yep, it's time for the verse of the day, which is sponsored by the Bible Society Group, who believe the Bible is for everyone. So let's look at Book of Philippians, chapter 2, verse 8. He humbled himself in obedience to God and died a criminal's death on the cross.
0: So this is the church in Philippi, and they were struggling with pride, with status and internal conflict. And that was contrasted against Roman culture of the time, which valued honour, rank and power. And so here's Paul, and he's presenting Jesus as the opposite. He's self-giving, he's humble and he's obedient. So must have been quite interesting living in those times, you know, you kind of polar opposites. So the verse, our takeaway from the verse is that Jesus willingly lowered himself and he obeyed God completely and he accepted the most humiliating death, you know, criminal's death on the cross. And that was all out of love and for our salvation.
1: I think when you said difficult living in those times, that would also apply to these times. You know, we live in a world where it's all about me, me, me, money, status. It still applies to this day.
0: Yes,
1: and, you know,
0: true.
1: Being Christians, the humility that we carry, it is a constant struggle and a battle that we're not willing to give up because, you know, we pull the society back to Christianity and believing, you know, in the word of Jesus.
0: Yeah, well, I think Christianity or religion kind of acts like a moral compass, doesn't it?
1: Yeah, absolutely, yeah.
0: Mm.
1: Yeah, nice one, my friend. Hey, that was Book of Philippians, chapter 2, verse 8. Bible Society and their partners are excited to share Kotahi, the audiobook of Colossians in Te Reo Māori. Listen now at maoriaudiobible.nz.
0: Next up, we've got a Christian quote to ponder. It's from John Flavel, all about the carnality of our hearts. It's Jeff Dayo with Bless the Lord.

0: Steph Deo on the Morning Sanctuary with Bless the Lord. Well, it is about 22 minutes after 6 o'clock and we have got a Christian quote to ponder this morning. So this is from John Flavel.
1: The carnality of our hearts is the greatest enemy to our peace. The carnality of our hearts is the greatest enemy to our peace.
0: So we're going to get into who John Flavel is shortly, but just in terms of this quote, you know, I guess what he's saying is the carnality of our hearts, so all the desires of our hearts that aren't of God, all of those sorts of things, you know, the physical desires or the, I don't know, all those sorts of things. You know, it can take away our peace because we're not focused on God and we're sort of worried about these other things, but they're not of God. And so our peace just evaporates.
1: It's interesting. Like I can still, it's been 12 years now that I've been a Christian, and I can still smell the pre-Christian life quite clearly because I remember pre-Christian 12 years ago, living quite an affluent lifestyle in a nice part of Auckland, nice houses, new cars, great holidays and so forth like that. And it was wonderful, but it was so shallow and empty. So shallow. Now I have Jesus in my life. Like, it's so much better. So much better. Like, those things mean nothing, do they? They mean absolutely nothing when you have Jesus in your heart and you can, you know, the carnality is not the driving force now for me. It's, you know, it's Jesus that gives me the peace that we need.
0: Yeah, that's right. So that's our Christian quote for you this morning. The carnality of our hearts is the greatest enemy to our peace. So we'll get into who John Flavel is straight after this one from Torrin Wells.

0: Animals Were That Breathe On It. You're listening into The Morning Sanctuary with Lee and Nerida. And we're talking about a Christian quote to ponder from John Flavel. Such a great quote. And it was, "The carnality of our hearts is the greatest enemy to our peace," which is so good.
1: Good, isn't it? That's really powerful, really powerful.
0: Yeah. So this guy, John Flavel, the English government had a bit of an issue with him. They felt threatened by him, so they tried to silence him. So this was back in 1662. And to do that, they passed the 5 Mile Act, which effectively turned into an outlaw, that's what you need to do, which banned him from coming anywhere near his own congregation. Most men would have retired, but nope. He decided, okay, I accept that challenge, and he went to work.
1: Not our boy, because he began holding what were secret services, like in places like the woods and in private homes at midnight.
0: Like church services.
1: Yeah, like clandestine kind of church services. Now, there's a famous account where he was being, he was preaching in the forest, and all these lookouts are around the perimeter, making sure that, you know, they're keeping an eye out for the government that were coming after him. And on one occasion, to avoid capture, he actually got on his horse and went into a river back of his horse just to keep away from the posse.
0: But the reason that he is so admired is because he wrote some of the most enduring works on suffering and providence ever put to paper.
1: What a man. Now, this is really, really good. He famously said, "The providence of God is like Hebrew words. It can only be read backwards." Now, this he believed that, you know, like life, this must touch your heart. You must understand this too. He said that life looks like a tangled mess when you're in it. But looking back, when you look back at your life, you actually see that God reveals a perfect design.
0: Certainly does. Yeah. You know, the amount of times you can look back in your life and you're like, well, that was really awful at the time, but I can see that it's kind of worked out quite well.
1: Yeah.
0: So he is a man that proved that you can't fence in a message that's meant to be free.
1: Nice.
0: It's John Flavel.
1: Old Johnny boy.
0: Yes. Coming up, we're moving into the kitchen, going to hang out by the coffee machine. Is North Point Inside Out? Death Was Arrested.

0: Psalm 118 verse 24 says, "This is the day that the Lord has made. Let's rejoice and be glad in it." Always make sure that you're valuing and loving the day that you're in. Yes, there's days that are gone and there's days that are coming, but today is an important day. You'll realise this when you understand the greatest commodity that you own is the currency of your days. Just like coins in a purse, so are the days that you have left to spend. Make sure that you don't waste any of them, but spend each remaining day wisely. This is a sobering thought. There's no refunds. When the coins are spent, they're gone. Yes, we have eternity, but let's not waste the life that we have here to live. Like treasured coins, spend each day wisely. Enjoy and rejoice in each one, because one day they will be spent and we'll be stepping together into everlasting life.
1: This daily inspiration comes to you from Andy Elms, www.greatbiglife.co.uk.
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0: Jordan Feliz, the king is alive. You're listening to The Morning Sanctuary. I don't know what came over me. I was just about to say the morning wake up, but no, that would be Life FM.
1: Yeah, don't be doing that.
0: What am I talking about?
1: No.
0: You're Lee and Nerida, and we are squeezing on into the kitchen because it is time for Kitchen Chat.
1: Well, actually, the Life FM guys have been in here because look at the washing up in the sink.
0: I don't know if it's the Life FM guys. It's the Shine TV people.
1: It's the Shine
0: TV. I'm just going to throw them under the bus.
1: It's the kids at Shine TV. Yeah, their mum's on around to wash up for them, so we pick up the slack.
0: Yeah. I know.
1: Anyway, we're in the kitchen. Hey, there's lots of rules I found out recently in commercial kitchens. Now, one of them is I watched the TV show The Bear, and I learned from that when you walk behind someone in a commercial kitchen, you go, behind.
0: That's good.
1: Yeah.
0: I like that.
1: It's so smart.
0: Very conscientious.
1: Yeah. Or, you know, there's a reason for all these things because it's quite a dangerous place to work, a kitchen. So you can imagine you might be carrying like a 20-litre pot of hot water.
0: Yes.
1: You know, a boiling stock. That could be catastrophe if someone backed into you.
0: Yes.
1: So you always say, behind in the kitchen.
0: Yeah.
1: So I think you should implement that in your house with Rob.
0: Well, I do say, hot stuff coming through.
1: Oh, do you?
0: I say
1: do
0: that.
1: You?
0: And I say, it's the food, not me.
1: Okay, do you ever shout, fingertip coming off?
0: No.
1: We nearly cut a fingertip off the other day.
0: Yes. It's nearly. Actually healing quite well. It's pretty good now. Just waiting for the nail to fall off.
1: Oh. Also, in the commercial kitchens, when you come around a corner, you say, corner. If you come around a blind corner, so they always say, behind or corner, which is really, really interesting. And another thing I found out, that in most traditional kitchens, it's forbidden to sit down when you're on your shift. Okay, because I have this saying, if you have time to lean, you have time to clean. Because kitchens need to be pristine.
0: It's a pretty intense job, isn't it? My sister works in a kitchen in Australia, and it sounds busy and hot and hard.
1: Oh, yeah, I've worked in a kitchen before. I was a dishwasher when I first came to New Zealand in Greymouth, And it was hard work. My hands were like always permanently sore from washing up. But I didn't have any money. I got to eat all the leftovers, which was great.
0: Oh, gosh.
1: And when you're hungry and poor, you'll eat anything off a plate.
0: Yes, that's right. Yeah. Did you hear them saying these terms? Behind hot?
1: Absolutely.
0: Yes, chef.
1: Absolutely. Yep. Definitely, yeah.
0: Yeah.
1: Yeah. Oh, I did get told off, though, because I went out into the kitchen with my apron on, which is a no-no.
0: You went out into the kitchen, but you were in the kitchen.
1: So I went out into the restaurant with my apron on because it's all dirty.
0: Oh.
1: You never do that in a restaurant.
0: Oh, there you go.
1: Yeah.
0: Mm. Oh, very good. All right.
1: Who are you going to tell?
0: The Lord is my shepherd.

0: Non-stop worship on Sanctuary.
1: Churches all around the country are joining together with 24/7 prayer, journeying together towards the day of Pentecost, praying night and day, asking God to bring new life to our churches, to rewire our culture, and to pour out His Spirit afresh.
2: Kia ora, Sam Harvey here from 24/7 Prayer Aotearoa and Bay Vineyard Church in Napier. Kia ino I tātou, let us pray. Jesus, you prayed that we would be one, united just as you are one with the Father and Spirit. But we confess that we have too often built walls instead of bridges. We have stayed in our own spaces, in our own ways of doing things, and not looked beyond ourselves to our brothers and sisters who, though different from us, are part of the family that you are forming. Break down what divides us. Make us a people who join together constantly in prayer as your first followers did. Where there is division, bring healing. And where there is isolation, bring belonging. Where there is hurt, bring restoration. Lord, we don't want to just pray beside one another. We want to pray together. One body, one spirit, one hope. Unite your church across Aotearoa in these 10 days that we may be of one heart and mind. Haere mai te wairua tapu. Come, Holy Spirit. Amen.

0: Cody Carnes, take you at your word. You're on the Morning Sanctuary with Lee and Nerida. We're heading towards 7 o'clock, and it's time for the very first clue of our ponderous puzzle for Thursday.
1: Now, if you were listening yesterday, the answer was a carpenter, because we're looking at a job which had a Bible reference, and obviously Jesus was a carpenter.
0: Mm-hmm. Well, today we are looking for an event that is probably well-known in church circles. And this event originated from the Jewish festival of Shavuot, which is the Feast of Weeks, and it falls around the same time and celebrates the end of the wheat harvest and the giving of the Torah to Moses on Mount Sinai.
1: Oh, that's quite a tricky one. That's quite tough.
0: Tricky at the moment. It's going to get very easy very quickly.
1: Is it?
0: Oh,
1: okay. When you say the answer.
0: No, I don't even need to say the answer.
1: That's when it gets very easy, when I say the answer by mistake.
0: Well, that's true. So what event in the Bible is this? It originated from the Jewish festival, the Feast of Weeks, and that's because it falls around the same time and it's celebrated at the end of the wheat harvest and the giving of the Torah to Moses on Mount Sinai.
1: That's a great clue. Yeah.
0: You can text in 8168 with the first word at sanctuary. Have a guess. We'll text you back, let you know if you're correct or not. If you're the first one in and you are correct, you will get for yourself a pen pal set.
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7: Master, can we get both?
0: This is the latest
1: Sanctuary News.
9: In this update, an economist says the government doesn't have much wiggle room in this year's budget. It's cut its operating allowance by another $300 million to $2.1 billion. Independent economist Cameron Bagri says there's clearly going to be cuts in some areas, including core government services. Qantas and Jetstar have announced their biggest ever investment in New Zealand. Chief Executive Vanessa Hudson says the Qantas Group wants to work with the government to achieve more routes, access and affordability. The Philippine Senate has been put into lockdown with military personnel entering the building and reports of gunshots. Protesters have gathered outside the building demanding the arrest of Senator Ronald De La Rosa, who's wanted by the International Criminal Court. And a slips close part of State Highway 6 through the Upper Buller Gorge between Inangahua and Shenandoah. Detours are in place. The transport agency's asking people to avoid the area. I'm Kay Gregory, and that's news.
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9: In sport, Japan rugby coach Eddie Jones has been handed a 6-week ban and had his salary docked for verbal abuse towards officials during an under-23 tour of Australia last month. The 66-year-olds accepted the decision and apologised. 9 regular season NFL games will be played overseas this coming season across 4 continents and 7 countries as the competition continues an expansion strategy. The fixtures feature 16 of the 32 games. London hosts three games. Melbourne, Mexico City, Munich, Madrid, Paris and Rio de Janeiro also get a crack. And Team New Zealand's Blair Tugue is pursuing an off-water role, linking the design and sailing groups for his fourth America's Cup campaign. That's sport.
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13: Good morning. Here's your weather forecast for today. In Northland, mainly fine. A few showers about the far north, clearing this morning, but returning in the east in the evening. Auckland to Waitomo, also Coromandel, Bay of Plenty, Taupo and Tauranui, clear skies today. Taranaki to Kapiti, also tie happy, partly cloudy, but longer fine spells in the afternoon. Gisborne to Wairarapa, also Wellington, mostly cloudy, a few showers clearing Wellington in the afternoon. Nelson and Buller to Fiordland, fine apart from early fog in Buller and the Grey District. Moira, Canterbury, Otago, excluding Clutha, fine inland with early frost. Cloud clearing later and developing south of Christchurch this morning, but elsewhere in the evening. Clutha and Southland, partly cloudy, isolated showers about the coast and Stewart Island.
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15: 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He personally carried our sins in his body on the cross so that we can be dead to sin and live for what is right. By his wounds, you are healed.
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0: Such a great song, isn't it? It's Leland with Waymaker. Good morning, Atamaria. No mai, haere mai. It's lovely to have you here on the Morning Sanctuary with Nerida and Lee.
1: I felt so convicted this morning because, you know, we do our kitchen chat every morning.
0: Yes.
1: We go and we chat in about the kitchen and stuff like that. And we give those poor guys from Shine TV a hard time, don't we? Because we always say they leave all that mess in the sink, don't they? They don't wash up.
0: They do. They're terrible.
1: Yeah, yes. I felt convicted, so I went and said sorry to them. So, yeah. How was your breakfast, mate?
0: I know exactly where this is going.
1: How was your breakfast?
0: My breakfast was great.
1: Okay, and how did you eat it?
0: Well, I used a fork and yes, I dropped the fork in the sink.
1: It was noticed.
0: And walked away.
1: You did. That was noticed, my friend.
0: Okay, I'll go and wash it.
1: Yep, and say sorry to the guys from Shine TV.
0: No, but it is all their dishes in the sink.
1: It was noted, my friend, yeah.
0: Hey, coming up for you this morning, we have got our ponderous puzzle. Today we're looking for an event in the church calendar.
1: Also going to a prayer from the past, we're looking at Saint Cyprian, who was a wealthy pagan who converted to Christianity.
0: Next, though, we would love to hear your travel stories, particularly those ones where you had this great plan, but the plan failed and something else happened. We want to hear those ones this morning. So let me give you the phone number. It is 0800 355 455. Love to hear from you. Here's Mercy Me, To Not Worship You.

0: Mercy me to not worship you. You're on the Morning Sanctuary, and it's a lovely to have your company. Now, and you're also with Leah Nerida,
1: just in case
0: you're wondering.
1: Hi there.
0: In case you're wondering who those people are on the radio. Travel stories. Now, the best ones are when something goes wrong, right? You make this great, big, awesome itinerary, this great plan. Everything is going to look amazing, and then something goes wrong, and then that's when the story starts.
1: Yeah, so my story happened 35 years ago yesterday.

0: we're driving through the night, and we get, it's about 2 o'clock in the morning, and the boys at the front are tired. Jimmy and I woke up. We jumped in the front. Now, Jimmy's from Ireland and I'm from London, and so we drive on the left-hand side of the road.
1: Now
0: we're driving on the right-hand side of the road, okay?
1: Yes, that's right.
0: So we got in, we're just woken up, we got in the front, started driving, a bit confused, what side of the road, driving. 4 hours later, the boys wake up and they're like, we got to a petrol station and went, you know you've just driven back 4 hours.
1: No way.
0: We came from. Yeah.
1: So,
0: so we're driven because we were asleep. We didn't know. And so we got in the wrong thing and drove back 4 hours. To turn around. So we added 8 hours to our trip to Billund.
1: Oh, no.
0: Yeah.
1: Oh, man. Yeah, that wouldn't happen if you had Google Maps. Isn't Google Maps the most amazing tool ever?
0: Yeah, yeah. So one Englishman, it's like a joke.
1: One Englishman,
0: two Irishmen and a Syrian are driving to Billund.
1: Yeah. Oh, my goodness me. Wow, that's pretty crazy. Okay, best laid plans, hey? Well, we would love to hear your story this morning. So do get in touch. You can text in on 8168 with the first word sanctuary, or give us a call. We'd love to hear from you. The phone number is 0800 355 455. When has a travel plan gone wrong for you? Let's hear your story. Here's Phil Wickham. It's Homesick for Heaven.

0: Wickham, Homesick for Heaven. You're on The Morning Sanctuary with Lee and Nerida. And we're talking about travel stories because, look, the best travel stories are the ones where plans fail. So we'd love to hear yours this morning. The phone number is 0800 355 455 or you can text 8168 with the first word sanctuary. When we were living in Portugal, we had a flight to London.
1: Sorry, it's not Portugal.
0: Oh, yeah, Portugal.
1: Thank you.
0: We had a flight to London, and so we were working at a school, and so the school finished at like 4:30. We had to get to the airport by a certain time, and so we had to hoof it, man. We were in such a hurry, and we had to use the train, and we had to use the subway. We'd never used the subway before, so we had our backpacks on, sprinting through the subway, looking at the signs, and it's all in Portuguese, of course. We didn't know the colours because it's like the blue line, the red line, and we didn't know what the word was for green, didn't know what the word was for red. Anyway, we make it to the airport. The airport is absolutely crowded. We were late by the stage, very, very, very late. We thought we'd missed our flight. And then it was like the Amazing Race. We're kind of pushing through like, excuse me, we're going to miss our flight. And the waves, you know, the sea of people just parted. And we went right to the front. We're like, sorry, our flight's about to go. We're like, okay. And so they give us all the stuff and we kind of make it all the way through. And then we get to the gate and they're like, the flight has been delayed by 5 hours. Man, you could have told us that. They'd already knew that, but nobody told us.
1: Oh, no.
0: So the flight was delayed by 5 hours. So, oh, man, this is terrible. So we were supposed to arrive in London at around about 10 o'clock at night.
1: Yeah,
0: and my
1: niece
0: was going to come and pick us up, take us back to her flat, and we were going to stay there for a couple of nights and then fly back on Sunday. And so it's like, okay, well, that's not going to happen. Anyway, so finally we get on the tarmac to board the plane and I'm like, we're going to need to sort out some accommodation because now it's far too late to kind of get in touch with my niece.
1: Yeah.
0: So here I am on the tarmac about to board the plane on Airbnb booking this accommodation. And we ended up staying at this really quaint little place right by the airport. And it was just like, oh my gosh, this is so beautiful. This is the English countryside.
1: Yeah.
0: And it was just the best. It was so good.
1: There you go. That's a lovely story. Thank you for sharing.
0: Oh, you're very welcome, Lee. Love to hear your story. So do get in touch. You can give us a call on 0800 355 455 or flick us a text 8168 with the first word sanctuary. This is Southwest Songs, Hekororia.

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Afternoon Praise on Sanctuary.

0: What a great song. It's called Thankful by Haley Jones. And I just love that song because it's always good to have gratitude, to be thankful for what God has done in your life. It's just such a great anthem of just deep gratitude and faith. I think it's beautiful.
1: That's really good. And she's a great artist, actually. I was just reading about her. And she grew up in a church family. Her dad was a trumpet player in the worship team. Have you seen a trumpet in the worship team recently?
0: No, not recently.
1: Oh, okay.
0: I have seen all sorts of instruments in a worship team, though, to be fair.
1: Okay. Well, at 15, she discovered that voice. That's a great voice, isn't
0: it?
1: Yes. But according to her story, like, she became a worship leader, but there was a bit of a conflict at church, and so she actually walked away from her faith.
0: Right.
1: And she went to the dark side because she became a country singer, Nerida.
0: Did she?
1: Oh, she did, yes.
0: Well,
1: she,
0: I'm going to have to investigate her music.
1: But she saw the light and came back to faith and became a worship singer. So I just had to get a dig in there for country music.
0: No, I will have to do some investigating because, she's got a beautiful voice and I just love her heart. It's awesome.
1: Yeah, so she put some videos up on YouTube and the rest is history. She got a contract and doing really, really well now, yeah.
0: Wow. Oh, that's cool. Well, that is Haley Jones and that is her song, Thankful. We've got our prayers from the past coming up, looking at Saint Cyprian. This is New Life Worship, My Saviour Lives.

0: We used to live in a neighbourhood where a young boy would entertain us whenever he played his guitar outside. He was about 17, looked like a rock star in his skinny jeans and would walk his pug dog. Sometimes he would sing to his dog, sometimes with a pretend microphone in hand, but always, come rain, hail or shine, he was outside playing his guitar and singing. The kid absolutely delighted in what he was doing. He didn't care one bit who may or may not have heard him or who may see him. I have no idea if he had any talent, but I loved how he had absolutely no inhibitions. I pointed him out to one of my kids, not to poke fun of him, but as an example of how wonderful it is to do what you love to do and not to care what people think. Wouldn't it be great if we all did what we love to do and didn't care what people thought? And wouldn't it be great if we all did things for an audience of one, the one who really matters? For more, go to fionacaris.com.
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0: What a beautiful name. It's Hillsong Worship along with Brooke Lidgetwood. You're on The Morning Sanctuary with Lee and Nerida, and we're going to have a look at our prayers from the past. So, cast your minds back to 200 AD.
1: Oh, yeah.
0: You remember that well, Lee?
1: Clearly. Yep.
0: So we're looking at St. Cyprian of Carthage. He was a very prominent early Christian bishop and a theologian. Originally, he was a very wealthy pagan, and he converted to Christianity around about 246 AD. And he had a very swift rise in the church, becoming the bishop of Carthage, which is actually modern-day Tunisia. So he lived in a very tumultuous period, around the times that the Romans thought it was a great thing to persecute Christians. And that was under Emperor Decius. And he grappled with some critical issues that were facing the church, such as how to deal with those who had renounced their faith under torture or pressure. And this I can't quite understand. He advocated for a path of penance and reconciliation. And he opposed stricter views that denied readmission. So interesting times back then. Mm. Tragically, he became a martyr and he was executed in 258 AD. And his writings, particularly on the unity of the church and treatment of the lapsed of faith, profoundly influenced early Christian theology and practice. So, you know, a guy that laid the foundation for many, many works to come.
1: The prayer for peace. We beg and beseech the God whom the enemies of the church are forever provoking and irritating, that he would tame their wild hearts. May their rage subside and calm return to their hearts. May their minds, clouded by the darkness their sins produce, repent and see the light. May they seek the bishop's prayers and not his blood. Amen.
0: Amen. Well, we all need a prayer for peace, don't we? So that's
1: then
0: good.
1: Then and now, sister.
0: Yes.
1: Then and now. Yep.
0: So that is St. Cyprian of Carthage from 200 AD.
1: Wow, a long time ago.
0: Yeah, I'll say. Mm. Yeah, amazing.
1: And I remember it well, Nerida. Thank you.
0: Sure you do.
1: Don't laugh at that.
0: Hey, we got our ponderous puzzle coming up shortly. We're looking for an event in the Christian calendar today.

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1: And what? That was my reaction.
0: Yeah.
1: When I was reading.
2: I would be so curious to know whether or not I would have guessed that, but I'm not sure because what happened was...
1: What?
2: I did not see that coming. 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

0: need. All that I need. It's Maverick City Music and Don Tabo. You're listening into the Morning Sanctuary with Lee and Nerida. And it's time for the second clue of our ponderous puzzle.
1: Now, the ponderous puzzle goes all the way through the morning at 10 to 7, 10 to 8, and 10 to 9. We'll give you one of three clues. If you know the answer, text us on 8168, the keyword sanctuary, and we'll always get back to you with a yes or no. And the first correct answer that comes in every day will win a pen pal pack. Two sanctuary pens, one for you and one for your pal.
0: All right, well, today we are looking for an event in the Christian calendar. Now, this event originated from the Jewish festival, which is the Feast of Weeks, and it falls around the same time and celebrates the end of the wheat harvest and the giving of the Torah to Moses on Mount Sinai. Now, the new clue is that the name of this event is derived from the Greek, meaning 50th. And in Britain, it's often called Whit Sunday or White Sunday.
1: Oh, I've heard of that. Is it a place too? Do you say Whit Sunday's a place?
0: Well, there's Whit Sundays.
1: Whit Sunday Islands or something,
0: yes,
1: maybe. Yeah,
0: exactly.
1: Okay. Yeah, yeah.
0: I don't know if there's a connection there, but that's what this is connected to.
1: Maybe because it probably is because Easter Island was found at Easter,
0: yes,
1: wasn't it?
0: Yes, yeah,
1: so it could
0: yeah, yeah.
1: be. We should research this now.
0: We should
1: do our jobs.
0: All right, let's have a look into that. Okay, so those are the two clues this morning. What event is this that's in the church calendar? You can text in on 8168 with the first word sanctuary. We'll text you back, let you know if you're correct or not.
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12: In this update, a foreign policy analyst claims Xi Jinping will have the upper hand in today's big meeting with Donald Trump. The Chinese and US presidents are meeting face-to-face in Beijing. They're expected to discuss the Iran war, trade issues and US arms sales to Taiwan. Digital driver licenses will soon become a reality. A law change has been passed by Parliament overnight, allowing for digital licenses, digital car registration and warrants of fitness that don't require stickers to be attached to the windscreen. Associate Transport Minister James Meagher says people will still have the option of a physical licence. One person's died and two others are injured after two vehicles collided on Te Puke Highway south of Tauranga overnight. The road was closed for a time but has since reopened. And a slips closed part of State Highway 6 through the Upper Buller Gorge between Inangahua and Shenandoah. Detours are in place. The transport agency's asking people to avoid the area. I'm Kay Gregory, and that's news.
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12: In sport, sailor Blair Tuke is coming off the foils in his fourth America's Cup campaign with Team New Zealand. His re-signing has been confirmed ahead of next week's first preliminary regatta off Sardinia. The 36-year-old's moving to an off-water role that will link between the design and sailing groups.
17: Coming back to try and help the team to win the cup for the fourth time, and a big part of that was to try and bring in a new group of sailors, and you know, that legacy piece for me, and see that continue on and grow.
12: And Lewis Clairbert's claimed the 200-metre individual medley title on the opening day of the swimming national champs in Auckland. Erica Fairweather blitzed Olympic compatriots Eve Thomas and Caitlin Deans to win the 400-metre freestyle. That's sport.
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3: Good morning, here's your weather forecast for today. In Northland, mainly fine, a few showers about the far north, clearing this morning, but returning in the east in the evening. Auckland to Waitomo, also Coromandel, Bay of Plenty, Taupo and Tauranui, clear skies today. Taranaki to Kapiti, also Tai Happy, partly cloudy but longer fine spells in the afternoon. Gisborne to Wairarapa, also Wellington, mostly cloudy, a few showers clearing Wellington in the afternoon. Nelson and Buller to Fiordland, fine apart from early fog in Buller and the Grey District. Marlborough, Canterbury, Otago, excluding Clutha, fine inland with early frosts. Cloud clearing later and developing south of Christchurch this morning, but elsewhere in the evening. Clutha and Southland, partly cloudy, isolated showers about the coast and Stewart Island.
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0: Agnes Day, that is House of Worship, and Michael W. Smith. Good morning. Atamaria, lovely to have your company. You're on the Morning Sanctuary with Lee and Nerida. Happy Thursday.
1: Mate, what's the story? It's very warm in here right now. What's going on?
0: Oh, no, it's just right, Lee. I don't know what you mean about warm. It's perfect temperature.
2: 24 degrees.
0: It is not.
1: It's 24 degrees in here,
0: It is not 24 degrees. There's something wrong with that.
1: Okay, but why so warm?
0: It's lovely.
1: Is it?
0: Yeah. Well, look, the temperature has plummeted. Like last night, it got very cold. I don't know if you noticed that, but I turned my electric blanket on while I was in it, which you're not supposed to do.
1: You've got your lecky blanket on already.
0: Lecky blanket?
1: Lecky, yeah. Yeah, you don't say that. Lecky.
0: No, don't
1: say
0: that.
1: Okay, it's a Scouse word, like from Scouse. You've got a Scouse family. They would have said that.
0: No.
1: The lecky bill?
0: No.
1: No? Okay.
0: In fact, my father-in-law, speaking of lecky blankets, he was so old that the way he warmed his bed up is he had bricks in the fire and he would wrap them up in newspaper and then put the bricks in his bed.
1: That's great.
0: Isn't that incredible? Yeah, that's how old he was.
1: That's how you did it back in the day.
0: Yes.
1: And like a bedpan as well.
0: Yes.
1: An old bedpan. That's really ingenious.
0: Yeah, I know. I thought it was quite clever. You got to try that.
1: Oh, that's really, really good.
0: Well, you could go to the warehouse and buy a $20 lecky blanket.
1: Yeah, I could.
0: Hey, coming up, we have got our ponderous puzzle, third and final clue, looking for a Christian event.
1: And we're going into today in Christian history, looking for a feast, a martyrdom and a passing.
0: All right. Next up, though, we have got a brand new game. Lee's got a new job. He's going through the lost property box.
1: And it smells.
0: Here's Joe Metal.

0: is the Morning Sanctuary. That is Joe Metal with My Everything. You're with Lee and Nerida. Lee, you must be feeling pretty proud of yourself. You got a brand new job, you lucky thing.
1: Yeah, I really wanted that, mate.
0: Bit of a pay rise for you as well?
1: No, actually, I've had a decrease in my wage because the boss, Luke, has noticed that I speak 20% less now because you finished my sentences.
0: Yeah.
1: You just did it again. Finish my sentence for me. So they said, well, you clearly got some time on your hands so you can have another job. And they've given me the job of managing lost property.
0: Yes, lost property, because, you know, we're kind of, I don't know, very forgetful around the office here, and all sorts of things end up in the lost property. So
1: many of those Shine TV kids, isn't it?
0: Probably.
1: Again.
0: I bet you there's all sorts of dirty dishes in the lost property as well.
1: Yeah.
0: So this is how it works. Lee is going to call out some of the items from the lost property box. Now, one of these items came from somebody biblical, and you just have to figure out who that might be, who is the owner of said lost property. And then you need to get in touch. You can give us a call on 0800 3-

0: I'm getting this one out with my pen. Pair of underpants.
1: Ooh.
0: Oh, that's gross. Something down here. Oh, this is a bit itchy. One camel hair smock. That's gross. And it's got honey and looks like bits of locust on the front of it. Camel hair smock. Yep.
1: Yuck.
0: Last one. Oh, there's always one. There's always one of these. A musty beach towel.
1: Oh, look at that. That stinks.
0: That'll be Peter Shaw's, I reckon.
1: No, it won't. It's probably yours.
0: Yeah, probably. Yeah. So there you go. That's the lost property box.
1: Okay. All right. So one of those items belongs to someone from the Bible. Who is it? Who from the Bible is missing something in this lost property box? Let's see if we can pair them up. You can get in touch by texting 8168 with the first word sanctuary or give us a call 0800 355 455.

0: brand new to Sanctuary. It's Oscar Ironside, Hope for a Living. Well, Lee's feeling quite chuffed with himself. He's got a new job here at Rema Media. He's in charge of the lost property.
1: Oh, mate, I've always aimed in my career to aspire to this level of being in charge of the lost property. I'm there. I've arrived now.
0: So we're just trying to pair up some of these items with somebody from the Bible. So he's called out various items. One of these belongs to somebody from the Bible. So what is in the box, Lee?
1: Okay, it's a bit smelly. A pair of smelly mismatched socks. One football boots minus the laces. There were a pair of undies, but now just claim those.
0: I have not.
1: A camel hair smock with honey and bits of locust down the front of it. And a musty old beach towel.
0: That's probably yours.
1: Yeah, probably.
0: Okay.
1: It would be, actually.
0: All right, well, let's head to the phones, shall we? We've got Suzanne. Good morning.
2: Good morning.
0: How are you today, my friend?
2: Yeah, I'm

0: good.
1: Good.
0: I'm awake, being fed and watered.
1: All right, Suzanne, what item in the lost property belongs to who in the Bible?
0: It's the camel smock.
1: Yes.
0: To John the Baptist.
1: Is that right, Lee?
2: That is perfect. 100% right. Well done,
1: well
2: Suzanne.
1: Well done, Suzanne. Good job. If you hold the line, we get some details and send something out to you. What are you up to today, my friend?
0: Not much. I have to go and collect my meds, go and have a blood test. But other than that, try and do as little as possible.
1: Nice.
2: Good on you.
1: Sounds like a lovely day. The weather looks good.
0: Oh, it's cold.
2: You could take over running the lost property box for me if you want.
0: Probably all my stuff will be in there except for those items
1: that
0: it's out.
1: Oh, that's brilliant. All right, Suzanne, you just hold there. So there we go, the lost property items. Well, there's three others that we've got to find homes for,
2: we
1: Lee.
2: We do. So they'll go back in the box, and I'm sure by the time we play this game next time, there'll be more items in there.
1: I'm sure there will be. Easy Quippers Worship, what an awesome God. Coming up, we've got June Dooney.

2,000 years ago, a group of people gathered in a room, and the Bible said they prayed constantly. At the end of that prayer meeting, the Holy Spirit was poured out and the church was born. 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The Pentecost Prayer Initiative with 24/7 Prayer New Zealand and Sanctuary.

0: It's Phil Wickham, Psalm 8. You're on the Morning Sanctuary with Nerida and Lee. It is 8:30. Now, Lee, for the last week, I've been sort of walking around our property, just wandering around.
1: Around your acreage, around your lands. Yep.
0: Trying to figure out where can I plant a tamarillo tree where it's actually going to flourish. And okay. I think I have found the right spot.
1: What makes you think it's the right spot?
0: Well, what I'm going to do is I'm going to move the compost bin and then I'm going to plant it where the compost bin was.
1: Wow, great nutrition in the soil there.
0: Yes, that's what I thought, yeah. Now,
1: do you know that they are, well, they're basically like a large tomato, okay? So they're not a fibrous stalk, a stem, trunk. They can snap very easily in even a moderate wind.
0: Right.
1: They need to be sheltered. Is this place sheltered?
0: A little bit.
1: Oh, define a little bit. What do you mean a little bit?
0: Well, I don't know. There's trees and there's shrubs and things around.
1: Okay.
0: Yeah, but they grow quite tall, so probably not so sheltered. But can you can stake it really well.
1: You can stake them. And a good thing is to stake above them to go higher.
0: Yes.
1: And then have bits coming down. So as they grow out, you can support the fronds that come out from it.
0: Really want a tamarillo tree. In our old house, we had one and it absolutely flourished. We got so many tamarillos. It was incredible.
1: Oh, brilliant.
0: But I just haven't found the right spot in this house.
1: Well, I've got two in the catio, the back of our house.
0: Yes.
1: I bought them this season and they were about 60 centimetres high. They're now 6 foot high each. And I cropped the top off. Get the top, crop it off, and it makes it sprout different lengths coming
0: That'd
1: out.
0: That'd be so great where you live. I mean, it would just create a really nice canopy in the summertime.
1: Yeah, yeah, it's for shielding under the canopy and for free fruit.
0: I know. Oh, I love tamarillos. So, yeah, I might have to do another wander around my property and see if I can
1: see you wandering around with your gumboots, your hand behind your back, looking like the queen, surveying your lands.
0: Where can this tamarillo tree go?
1: Oh, dilemmas.
0: Hey, coming up, we've got Today in Christian.

0: To correct my vision, I wear contact lenses. During the day, however, my vision often deteriorates and I need to take my lens out and clean them. The secretion buildup is like looking through a very dirty window. What a relief when I can replace my clean contact lens and see properly. In Scripture, Paul talks about us looking through a glass darkly. In other words, our spiritual sight is like looking through my dirty contact lenses. We can see, but not well. What can we do as Christians to sharpen our eyesight and have greater spiritual vision? Maybe, as with my contact lenses, the answer is quite simple. We need to have clean hands and a pure heart. As the scripture promises in Matthew 5, verse 8, it's the pure in heart who will see God. I'm June Dooney, and you can contact me on junedooney.com.
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0: It's the Morning Sanctuary, and that is Chris Tomlin, Holy Forever. 20 minutes away from 9 o'clock, you're with Nerida and Lee. It is the 14th of May, and we're going to have a look at what happened on today in Christian history.
1: Quite a big day, actually, today being the 14th of May in the Roman Catholic calendar, because this is when they've locked in the date for the Feast of St. Matthias.
0: Mm-hmm.
1: Now, from Acts 1, this is when, you know, after the death of Judas Iscariot, they did, you know, did a lot, and Matthias was the man that they chose.
0: Right.
1: He joined the 11. Now, he was required to be someone who had accompanied Jesus from his baptism by John until the ascension, making him, you know, a primary witness in the resurrection. So, the man for the job.
0: That's cool.
1: Yeah.
0: So today is the Feast of St. Matthias.
1: Yeah. It's his feast day today.
0: Right.
1: Also going on
0: How should we celebrate?
1: Do you want me to make you another cup of tea?
0: Look, if there's cake that goes with it.
1: I can find cake. I can probably, like I found that four-year-old Moro bar down the
0: back. Oh, you did too. Maybe not. It's probably going to be squished flat and 5 years old.
1: I can find cake. Also, on to today in 1892, the passing of Henry Edward Manning. Now, he's known as Cardinal Manning. He was a towering figure in the 19th century. Originally an Anglican archdeacon, he converted to Catholicism, eventually becoming the Archbishop of Westminster.
0: Okay.
1: What a position. Now, this is a man. He was a fierce advocate for the working class, which makes me like him even more. He played a pivotal role in mediating the London dock strikes in 1889. And, he was just a really, really good man. His involvement in labour rights and the modern Catholic social teaching are still felt to this day.
0: Cool. Yeah. Wow, good day in Christian history. No martyrs today.
1: No martyrs, no being flayed, nothing
0: amazing
1: like that. It's quite tricky to find days like that.

0: Elevation Worship with So Be It. Well, we are heading towards 9 o'clock, which means it is time for our ponderous puzzle,
1: which runs across all the morning with a clue at 10 to 7, 10 to 8, 10 to 9, with a big reveal exactly on 9:30-ish. And if you think you know the answer, 8168, the keyword sanctuary. We'll get back to you whether you're right or wrong. And the first correct answer in every day wins a sanctuary pen pal pack. That's one pen for you and one pen for your pal.
0: All right. Okay. So clue number one was that we are looking for a Christian event. So this event originated from the Jewish festival of Shavuot, which is a feast of weeks, and it falls around the same time and celebrates the end of the wheat harvest and the giving of the Torah to Moses on Mount Sinai. The second clue is that the name of this event actually comes from the Greek meaning 50th. Also in Britain, it's often called Whit Sunday or White Sunday.
1: And we looked into the last sale. We looked a bit stupid because we also mentioned the Whit Sunday Islands. We're like, was it named after that? Yes, it was. That's when Captain Cook sailed through that strait and they named it Whit Sunday.
0: All right. And the third clue is this event is actually known as the birthday of the church. It symbolizes the empowerment of believers and the start of the church's mission to spread the gospel. It marked the transition from Jesus' ministry to the ministry of the church. But what event is it? You can text in 8168 with the first word sanctuary.
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0: Sanctuary News.
5: In this update, the Finance Minister says the budget lolly scrambles are well and truly a thing of the past. Nicola Willis says government ministers have been looking carefully for savings. She says they're having to be very careful about the choices they make. A foreign policy analyst claims Xi Jinping will have the upper hand in today's big meeting with Donald Trump. The Chinese and US presidents are meeting face-to-face in Beijing. Former US Navy senior chief Malcolm Nance says China is now in a position to play the adult in the room. Qantas and Jetstar have announced their biggest ever investment in New Zealand. Chief Executive Vanessa Hudson says the Qantas Group wants to work with the government to achieve more routes, access and affordability. Coromandel police say a person has died after falling from a coastal cliff in Onimana, north of Whangamata, overnight. In the Bay of Plenty, one person died and two others were injured after two vehicles collided on the Te Puke Highway. I'm Kay Gregory and that's news.
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5: In sport, Ivan Cleary's Penrith coaching replacement is unfazed by the expectations of the job. The Panthers' four-time premiership winning coach won't seek an extension after his deal expires at the end of next season. Current assistant Peter Wallace will take over from 2028. He says following on from one of the game's great strategic minds is a bonus rather than a hindrance. And 9 regular season NFL games will be played overseas this coming season across 4 continents and 7 countries as the competition continues an expansion strategy. The fixtures feature 16 of the 32 games. London hosts 3 games. Melbourne, Mexico City, Munich, Madrid, Paris and Rio de Janeiro also get a crack. That's sport.
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11: Good morning, here's your weather forecast for today. In Northland, mainly fine, a few showers about the far north, clearing this morning, but returning in the east in the evening. Auckland to Waitomo, also Coromandel, Bay of Plenty, Taupo and Tauranui, clear skies today. Taranaki to Kapiti, also Tai happy, partly cloudy, but longer fine spells in the afternoon. Gisborne to Wairarapa, also Wellington, mostly cloudy, a few showers clearing Wellington in the afternoon. Nelson and Buller to Fiordland, fine apart from early fog in Buller and the Grey District. Moira, Canterbury, Otago, excluding Clutha, fine inland with early frost. Cloud clearing later and developing south of Christchurch this morning, but elsewhere in the evening. Clutha and Southland, partly cloudy, isolated showers about the coast and Stewart Island.
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13: Matthew 28, verse 18. Jesus came and told his disciples, "I have been given all authority in heaven and on earth."
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0: It's Lincoln Brewster, Everlasting God. Good morning. Aotemari Air, it's lovely to have your company on the Morning Sanctuary with Lee and Nerida. I'm feeling a little bit lost at the moment, Lee, because I don't have anything to do tonight.
1: Interesting. I've got to know you over the last nearly a year and a half now, that you are someone, you love to have your life, this is not a critique, you like to have your life structured, and if you've not got it structured from like the start of the week, you do get into a bit of a tizz, don't you? You get like a bit panicky.
0: I just like to have things to do. I don't want to spend evenings just watching something on TV.
1: Okay.
0: I don't like doing that.
1: What's relaxing look like for you?
0: Reading a book.
1: Okay.
0: But I have plenty of time to do that because we do finish in the afternoons.
1: Reading a book while on a treadmill, while juggling, while writing a book. And
0: Not really. So normally I would have a singing rehearsal for the show that I'm in.
1: Yep.
0: But the music director can't make it for the next 2 weeks. So I've got two Thursday nights, Lee, where I don't have anything on.
1: Well, you could rehearse now. You could sing for me now. Go on, give me a line from the song. Go on, one line.
0: Nope. Coming up, we have got the answer to our ponderous puzzle. We've also got the word for you today, talking about he is for you.
1: I've got nothing. I can't follow you up because you... Nope.
0: We've also got a great encouraging message that's on the way as well. Here's Andrew Peterson. Is he worthy?

0: Wāne te tuatahi upoko tuarima rārangi te kaumāwha. 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

0: tāna I pai ai, ka whakarongo mai ia ki a tātou.
1: 1 John chapter 5, verse 14. This is the confidence we have in approaching God.
2: That if we ask anything according to his will, he hears us.
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0: you're gonna be okay.
1: Gonna be okay. That's Jera, but brand new to the Sanctuary playlist. Lovely to have you here. You're with Lee and Nerida, and we've squeezed into the teeny tiny kitchen by the coffee machine because hanging out in the kitchen, that's where the best chats happen.
2: Yeah, yeah, and someone was bagging this morning, the Shine TV guys, not doing their washing up. There's a fork in the sink.
1: Yes,
2: there.
1: It's mine.
2: Who left that there?
1: I'll wash it.
2: Will you?
1: Yeah.
2: You better do, mate. You better do. Yeah, yeah. So kitchens, it got me thinking about commercial kitchens, and I didn't realise there are so many rules in a kitchen.
1: I guess you need them for people's safety, don't you?
2: Well, there's lots of sharp stuff. There's lots of hot stuff.
1: Yeah.
2: There's food hygiene. But one of the things they do is when you walk behind someone in a kitchen, you shout the word behind.
1: That's good.
2: Yep, yep. What, you looking at my bum? Is that what it's about? No. The reason they do it is because they're coming behind, they might be carrying hot water or something like that. And, so they indicate that what's happening by shouting out the word behind. Also, when they come around a corner, they say, corner.
1: Ah.
2: Yeah, yeah. So it's really, really about safety. And
1: I might start doing that in our house because whenever we have a crowd over for dinner, which is usually a Sunday night and it's family, a few of them actually work in restaurants. So now I'm going to... Usually I would say, hot stuff coming through, watch out the way.
2: Yeah.
1: But now I'm going to say, behind hot.
2: Yeah, yeah.
1: And corner.
2: Corner.
1: Yeah.
2: That'd be really interesting. And they would get it, wouldn't they?
1: I hope so. Yeah.
2: And when you're in your kitchen, make sure you don't sit down because it's a no-no in commercial kitchens because they say, if you have time to lean, you have time to clean.
1: Mm-hmm.
2: Because kitchens need to be very, very clean.
1: It sounds like such an intense job, I tell you. It's definitely not for me.
2: Yeah, I've worked in the kitchen once and it's full on. Those guys work hard and they know what they're doing and they're very, very passionate. Yeah.
1: Mm.
2: And if you work in a kitchen, g'day.
1: Yeah, thanks. Thanks for cooking.
2: Yeah.
1: Hey, coming up, we've got the answer to our ponderous puzzle. We've also got the word for you coming up in about 5 minutes. This is Torin Wells. It's a Joy in the Morning.

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2: Ever notice that the best teachers discipline their students without making them feel as if they're inherently bad? Less, you're an idiot, do it again. More, that wasn't your best. Let's see what I can do to help you do better. They guide their students, point out their strengths, and teach them a better way. And God does the same. Proverbs 3:11-12 says, "Don't turn away, you'll become bitter when the Lord corrects you. The Lord corrects everyone he loves, just as parents correct a child that they dearly love." Isn't that comforting? Any discipline that comes from God is coming from a place of acceptance and love. We see this throughout the Bible. King David committed adultery with Bathsheba, but the Bible doesn't label him as an adulterer. David knew that he meant much more to God. He was his friend. He knew that God wasn't out to get him. And when we forgive others, we're showing something of this to them. We're building them up and encouraging them. Jesus is the example to follow. When we forgive, it's an act of love like the one he's shown us. We're freeing people from the burden of their sin, showing them that they are worth more than their sin, and allowing them to move forward into a better life. So what now? You always have Jesus' unwavering love and support. Nothing can separate you from his love, and he is totally for you. Rest in that and live free.
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0: Paul Baloche with Hosanna. You're on the Morning Sanctuary with Lee and Merida, and it is time for the answer to our ponderous puzzle. And today, the answer is Pentecost.
1: Oh, nice.
0: Yeah, so Pentecost, we're in the season of that at the moment, actually. You'll hear lots of prayers throughout the day from various church leaders on the subject of Pentecost. So it originated from the Jewish festival of Shavuot, which is the Feast of Weeks, which falls around the same time and celebrates the end of the wheat harvest and the giving of the Torah to Moses on Mount Sinai. Now, the name Pentecost is actually derived from the Greek, meaning 50th. And in Britain, it's often called Whit Sunday or White Sunday.
1: Nice.
0: And the third clue that I gave is that it's known as the birthday of the church. It symbolizes the empowerment of believers through the Holy Spirit and the start of the church's mission to spread the gospel, marking the transition from Jesus's ministry to the ministry of the church.
1: Well, and this morning, as we're putting, or Narrator's putting this together, you're like, oh, this might be quite hard. You'll be pleased to know lots of people guessed this morning.
0: Yes, because the first clue was a little bit, I don't know, you'd need to know quite a lot of church history for that, but it became clearer throughout the morning.
1: Yeah, so thank you to everyone that had a go this morning. We'll get back to you and say, well done.
0: Yep.
1: Potentially.
0: And a brand new ponderous puzzle kicks off tomorrow with Lee. This is Delirious, My Soul Sings.

0: The only way your life will be different from what it is now is if you change the way you think. The quality of your life will not be better than the quality of your thoughts. To change something in your life requires renewing your mindset. This is irrespective of whatever spiritual exercise you may choose to perform. Whether you choose to fast or to pray or to go to church week to week, it must result in the renewal of your mind. Simply stated, until your mind changes, your life is not going to change. First, you must learn to challenge conventional thinking. Our mind is like a very fertile field. The problem with fertile soil is that even if you leave it without cultivation, something still grows on it. It may allow things to grow that you may not like, such as weeds. We must therefore cultivate our mind with specificity and precision. I want to encourage you to monitor your mindset. This is Joshua Singh, and you can find out more information about me on joshuasingh.com.
1: Non-stop worship
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Life can feel a little hectic at times, whether it's managing the kids, deadlines, or battling traffic. It's nice to know that at the end of the day, you can wind down with evening devotion with Kathy Jenke. Tune in for inspirational music and spiritual encouragement, where faith, hope, and love are explored through reflections, scripture, prayer, and conversation. 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Weeknights 7 to midnight. It's your evening devotion.

0: Alisa Turner with Miracles. Well, we are heading towards 10 o'clock. And that's it from us. Thank you so much for listening.
1: And well done to Suzanne this morning, who won our game of the lost property. Suzanne worked out that the camel hair smock that was covered in honey and bits of locust is actually from John the Baptist. So well done. We'll send that to Suzanne.
0: We will send that out to her. We also had a conversation off here, and she says that sometimes she wants to box our ears.
1: Fair enough. Fair enough. Why wouldn't you?
0: Which just made us laugh. All right, well, that's it from us. Thanks so much for listening. Ka kitea.
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12: In this update, Health Minister Simeon Brown has just confirmed funding in this month's budget to provide specialist paediatric palliative care to children closer to home. Finance Minister Nicola Willis claims Labour will plunge the country into more debt because it isn't willing to make tough choices about cutbacks. Labour leader Chris Hipkins has been making his pitch to Aucklanders, claiming the city's economic indicators are going backwards under the current government. Consumer Affairs Minister Cameron Brewer says the government wants to create a stronger deterrent against deliberately misleading prices by increasing the maximum penalty from $600,000 to $5 million. Foreign policy analyst Malcolm Nance claims the Iran war has given Chinese President Xi Jinping the upper hand in today's big meeting with US President Donald Trump. Qantas and Jetstar have announced their biggest ever investment in New Zealand. Chief Executive Vanessa Hudson says the Qantas Group wants to work with our government to achieve more routes, access and affordability. That's news.
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12: In sport, Manchester City have set up a compelling final 2 weeks of the Premier League football title race. They've beaten Crystal Palace 3-0 at home, moving 2 points behind leaders Arsenal. Both have two matches to play. Manchester City are unbeaten in all domestic competitions since January. A number of their first-choice players were benched today ahead of Sunday's FA Cup final against Chelsea. NRL's Magic Round will remain in Brisbane until at least 2032, the same year the city hosts the Olympics. The Queensland government has secured a contract extension to stave off interest elsewhere. This weekend marks the seventh edition of the concept in the city. The Warriors technically host the Broncos on Sunday. That's sport. I'm Malcolm Jordan.
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11: Sanctuary weather.
4: Northlands mainly fine, a few showers about the far north, clearing this morning but returning in the east this evening. Auckland to Waitomo, also Coromandel Bay of Plenty, Taupo and Taumarunui fine. Taranaki to Wellington, also Taihape, partly cloudy. Gisborne to Wairarapa, mostly cloudy with a few showers. Nelson and Buller to Fiordland, fine apart from early fog in Buller and Grey. Marlborough, Canterbury and Otago, excluding Clutha, fine inland with early frosts and some areas of morning fog. Coastal cloud developing south of Christchurch this morning and elsewhere this evening. Clutha and Southland, partly cloudy, isolated showers about the coast and Stewart Island developing this morning.
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13: Romans 15 verse 13. 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
11: Sanctuary, New Zealand's worship station.

It is a sanctuary. I'm Tom, and a very good morning. Great way to kick off the show. Christ the Solid Rock, My Hope is Built, from Phillips, Craig and Dean. And here we are once again, the Days at Show. Thanks to Lee and Nerida. They're back tomorrow morning from 6 on the Morning Sanctuary as we take another step closer to the weekend. And we deal with what's in front of us for the rest of this Thursday. I was a bit nervous before the show started. Some technical issues. Couldn't log in. So grateful for the team in Auckland for helping out with that. So we're back into it. Hopefully that's just the one glitch for the day as we carry on. And next, it's a sea shanty, the latest from Rent Collective. Here's Salt and Light.

Somewhere, sometime, somehow, we've all failed. We've broken a promise. We've let someone down. We've let ourselves down. We've sinned. And when a failure like that happens, we think that plan A is broken. Plan A is smashed beyond repair. But with God, thanks to His mercy, His amazing grace, His forgiveness and love, there is always a new plan A. A plan A after a plan A after a plan A.

Chantel Rotundo. There's the king that I know. It is Sanctuary. I'm Tom, just before 10:30, and a few minutes ago I was talking about being a little nervous before the show started. Technical issues when you sit down and you go to log in and it doesn't work. It tends to make you go, Well, that all sorted now. But it got me thinking as I rung the technical guys in the Auckland office to help get that sorted. Another group of people were gathering in the office just a few minutes ago for prayer, and that happens at 10 each weekday in the Auckland office, praying for prayer requests that come through. And feel free to reach out if there's anything you would appreciate some prayer for. All you have to do is head along to our website and you can let us know through the prayer wall there. The website is yoursanctuary.nz.

Every song, every song, every lyric, every note, every moment on Sanctuary is grounded in the truth of God's word. Together, we're lifting up worship that reminds us of His promises and His love. This is more than music. It's ministry. 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Listener supported, made possible by people like you.

It is the Days Show here on Sanctuary. I'm Tom, great to have you with us. And heading towards the weekend, I know it's still a wee way away with it being Thursday, but it will be here before you know it. And back on Sunday, which will be here before you know it, is Hymns for Today. And we kick off our Sunday mornings here on Sanctuary with an hour of hymns with Peter Shaw between 6 and 7. Talking of which, I've got one for you now. And often gets queries over who does this version of Holy, Holy, Holy. It is Mike Frew here on New Zealand's Worship Station.

0: Hi, I'm Kane Adams. In the book of John, Jesus demonstrates that abiding in him like a branch abides in a vine is not only important, it's absolutely necessary. Our biggest weakness is our delusion of strength. Without God, we can do nothing. It's all too easy to believe our strength is attained through our own works. Over time, we build an image of ourselves that we place our trust in without realizing it. The job we work hard at, the relationship we nourish, the money that we make, even the ministry that we build. These are examples of images we use to depict great strength within ourselves. The problem is that all these images are fallible. What happens if we lose our job, or our relationship breaks up, or we lose all our money, or the ministry fails? Our world comes crashing down and great fear enters our lives. When Jesus commanded that his disciples abide in him, it wasn't just fanciful talk. He knows the position that we're in. We can do absolutely nothing without him, for he is our only strength.
1: Non-stop worship on Sanctuary.

0: It is Sanctuary, fast making our way through this Thursday morning, and it's great to have you with us on the day's show. Another nice one, actually, here in the south. As we look to update news, weather and sport, we'll be doing that shortly at 11.
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5: In this update, the government's announced plans to provide more specialist palliative care for sick children closer to home from mid-next year, with $15.5 million over 4 years in this month's budget. Meanwhile, the finance minister's defending public sector job cuts ahead of the budget, saying frontline jobs have risen and bureaucratic roles have been cut. Chris Hipkins says Labor is willing to work with political opponents to achieve the best for Auckland, and in government won't just scrap policies for the sake of it. Police have launched a fresh appeal for information into the cold case of Andrew Mucker, who disappeared 35 years ago, last seen at the West Auckland Headhunters Gang HQ. Christchurch City Councillors have rejected officials' recommendations to reduce CBD noise limits to keep residents happy, who moved in after city venues. Three youths were arrested about 3 a.m. in Auckland's Waterview after a busy half hour involving an attempted car break-in on Great North, a stolen vehicle being driven into a curb, and then a third vehicle was taken. That's news.
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5: In sport, All Whites coach Darren Baisley has named his 26-man squad for football's World Cup. Jason Pine reports.
8: It's a largely predictable squad with no absolute bolters. Veteran defender Tommy Smith has been included despite limited recent game time in England's fifth tier. Auckland FC's Michael Vowd joins Alex Paulson and Max Crocombe in the goalkeeping union. And Newcastle Jets attacker Lachlan Bayliss also gets a boarding pass. Vowd is joined by Auckland FC teammates Callan Elliott, Jesse Randall, Francis DeVries and Nando Pinecker, while the Phoenix supply Alex Roofer, Tim Payne and Sarpreet Singh.
5: Warriors playmaker Luke Metcalf appears poised to sort his playing future at another NRL club by the end of the week. He's reportedly met with the Dragons and Bulldogs. That's sport. I'm Malcolm Jordan.
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10: Sanctuary Weather.
11: Northland, mainly fine. A few showers about the far north, clearing this morning, but returning in the east this evening. Auckland to Waitomo, also Coromandel, Bay of Plenty, Taupo and Taumarunui, fine. Taranaki to Wellington, also Taihape, partly cloudy. Gisborne to Wairarapa, mostly cloudy with a few showers. Nelson and Buller to Fiordland, fine apart from early fog in Buller and Grey. Marlborough, Canterbury and Otago, excluding Clutha, fine inland with early frosts and some areas of morning fog. Coastal cloud developing south of Christchurch this morning and elsewhere this evening. Clutha and Southland partly cloudy, isolated showers about the coast and Stewart Island developing this morning.
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I'm Tom, and it is Sanctuary after 11, New Zealand Music Month, and a classic there from Steve Appiana, Something Beautiful. Well, continuing towards the middle of the day, talking of classics, there is a classic from Casting Crowns coming up shortly. There's also some new music recently added to Sanctuary from Aaron Schust, Palm Sunday, which features Joshua Aaron. That coming up before 11:30.

0: The ability to remember is powerful. Reading through Ecclesiastes chapter 12, the word remember appears often. Solomon tells us to remember our Creator in the days of our youth. But he doesn't stop there. He continues telling us to remember God before our eyes are dim, our legs are weak, our teeth stop grinding, our hearing fades, our hair turns white, or our energy fails. Reminding us to remember him not only in our youth, but in everything in between. We need to remember that his love is unconditional, his presence is constant, his promises never fail, and that we've been bought with a price. He's preparing a home for us in heaven. So I encourage you, no matter what age or stage, take time to remember God right now. Mahana ki tō tātou atua e tēnei rā. Remember God today. I'm Alison Shaw.
1: Non-stop worship on Sanctuary.

Palm Sunday from Aaron Schust featuring Joshua Aaron. It is Sanctuary. I'm Tom. The day's show continuing, and as we continue through the day, don't forget Lizzie returns after 2 this afternoon for Afternoon Praise. And a new conversation out in her podcast, Where Do You Find God? You can find that online at yoursanctuary.nz. 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Good God.

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Just under half an hour away from 12 as we wrap up the morning here on the day's show on Sanctuary. I'm Tom, and as we continue with the music, it's Israel Houghton next with I Surrender All.

0: My middle boy was nicknamed the Hurricane when he was a preschooler. One memory I have of him at this stage that's forever burned in my heart is of him heading outside to play one day when he leaned back in from the doorway and earnestly asked, "What time do you want me home, Mum?" I giggled out loud at this because, well, here's the thing. One, he was three and not allowed to venture past a spot he knew was his boundary. Two, he couldn't tell the time yet. And three, his days of playing outside of my sight were years away. At that time in his life, our little Hurricane had to be content to stay close. But as he's gotten older, I've had to learn to trust him and to extend those boundaries. 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

0: It is Sanctuary, the Days Show, very nearly 12, just on 10 minutes away. And, well, look, if we've got time, we'll squeeze in some music from Mercy Me and Rend Collective before we get to an update for news, weather and sport.
1: Hope lives within us. It strengthens, heals and carries us. And you have the power to give hope through kindness. Every act of kindness matters, whether it's simply being present, even in silence. A warm smile, pair of shoes, a meal, $1 or $1 million. It all matters. I'm Joel Labell with Convoy of Hope.
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0: Friday on Shine.
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0: Could it be Bigfoot? 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
3: 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You're such a wimp.
0: The Wild Man of Shaggy Creek. 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
13: In this update, the Health Minister's announced funding for children's palliative care in Budget 2026 from mid-next year. $15.5 million spending over 4 years. Meanwhile, the Finance Minister's defending public sector job cuts ahead of the budget, saying frontline jobs have risen and bureaucratic roles have been cut. New Zealand's estimated natural gas supply has fallen 23% in the past year, to the lowest level since recording began 20 years ago, on 731 petajoules. Landslide damage claims are outstripping any others made to the Natural Hazards Commission. It's received almost 13,000 claims from landslides in the past 5 years, rising 10,000 in 5 years. Meanwhile, the West Coast's State Highway 6 has reopened, where contractors have cleared a large slip on the Upper Buller Gorge. NZTA says crews are still removing debris between Anangahua and Shenandoah, with delays possible. A Hastings Boys High School student who won a school speech competition is hoping to discourage people making assumptions based on race. That's news.
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13: In sport, All Whites coach Darren Baisley has named a largely predictable 26-man squad for football's World Cup. Veteran defender Tommy Smith has been included, despite limited recent game time in England's fifth tier. Auckland FC's Michael Vowd joins Alex Paulson and Max Crocombe in the goalkeepers' union, and Newcastle attacker Lachlan Bayliss also gets a boarding pass. Vowd is joined by club teammates